The Guns N' Roses tour has been something else. I had a friend who saw the show in Hershey where Axl mentioned Izzy on stage, and they also played Bad Apples for the first time here in the U.S. since 1991. And according to Setlist FM, they've played that song less than 10 times overall. I kind of love that this far into the history of GNR, they are still pulling out surprises for the fans and playing a concert that often clocks in at more than 3 hours. That's all pretty cool, isn't it? Welcome to another hour of Ultimate Classic Rock.

0: Faithfully classic stuff from Journey, of course. And are you planning to go see the guys in Journey this fall? It will, as you might know, allegedly be the final tour with Jonathan Cain. Tour dates at the UCR website so you can make some plans. It's Wardlaw. We're going to hear more from Jeff Keith of Tesla as we continue onward with Ultimate Classic Rock.
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5: Here is your WTOL 11 weather forecast. Dry and pleasant weather will be expected for our Wednesday evening. Increasing clouds overnight. Lows will only drop back to the mid-60s as it turns noticeably more humid. There will be the chance of a few scattered showers or isolated storms on Thursday. A more humid feeling day. Highs expected to reach into the mid-80s. Chance of an isolated shower or storm on Friday. Highs remain in the mid-80s. For 1063 The Fox, I'm WTOL 11 Chief Meteorologist Chris Vickers.
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0: Tesla's Jeff Keith is with us tonight. The band has a new album called Homage, paying tribute to their influences. You and I, Jeff, were just talking about this, and I want the fans to hear this as well. Your first concert was one of Bill Graham's legendary A Day on the Green concerts, and that seems like that would have been a formative experience. There were so many legends on the bill that day.
1: Are you kidding? It was my first concert, 19 years old. Growing up, you know, with Montrose, I mean, we're talking all these great bands, you know, but Steve Miller, I mean, just you name it, Rick Derringer, all this great stuff. And Grand Funk, there's a lot of times I forget to mention those names and stuff, but all the great stuff, man. You know, my first concert, I was 19 years old, Day on the Green number 3, Oakland Coliseum, and Van Halen opened the show. It was 1978, and Van Halen opened the show, and then when Bon Scott and Knockin' Young, when AC/DC came out, we were like, who the heck is this? And after the next couple of days, we went over to Nancy's Records over in Auburn, bought their 2 8-track tapes they had, just played them over and over. Because 8-track tapes, that's what I love about them, they're nonstop. But then there's like, it was Pat Travers, it was Foreigner, and Aerosmith headlining. 1978 blew my mind.
0: We'll hang out a bit longer with Jeff Keith of Tesla, but let's hear one from Aerosmith since he just mentioned them. This is Ultimate Classic Rock.

0: There's a lot of memories, Jeff, that you have wrapped up with that record.
1: You know, you're still trying to discover who you are. But you know what? That we did it with Steve Thompson, Michael Barbiero up in Bearsville, New York. Just incredible to do a record like that and then to be able to go out on tour like with Def Leppard and just Dave DeRob, Def Leppard play all these songs. All you had was the first record to play songs. So, we used to play some of the songs that I miss playing, and there's a few of them that, you know what, I just can't quite pull it off live. That was 40 years ago, but you know what? We still play them songs from Mechanical Resonance and Great Radio and from 40 years ago, and people are still singing every word, and they're still moving and grooving to every song.
0: Well, one of the songs that folks know and love from the Mechanical Resonance album is Modern Day Cowboy. How did that one come together?
1: I got tapes, cassette tapes, and stuff of me and Frank working at after our parties with City Kid. And it was called Lightning Billy. I don't know. It was just, next, you know, and then Michael Barbiero, when we came in with Michael Barbiero and Steve Thompson, Michael Barbiero says, hey, maybe you should change. We should change that chorus up, which made it turn out to be Modern Day Cowboy. As a matter of fact, I even had a version of from Lightning Billy. It went from Lightning Billy with me and Frank working on it to Modern Day Cowboy. It had this funky, I'll say it, it was my melody. It was a funky melody, you know, very soft. And so when we come in and Michael Barbiero says, hey, man, let's hit this. And Steve Thompson says, yeah, let's hit this and give it a really pow. It's talking about bang, bang, shoot them up. So let's give it, you know, and that's how the chorus came about. It's really fun how songs grow and they go around. Sometimes you go, okay, this is in the can. Let's take it around a block again. Next you know, you're going down another street. Next you know, you're going, we still got that over there in the can. And next you know, you're making another turn. And next you know, you go, wow, love where the song came out. And then there's times where you go full circle and you come right back to what you already had in the can. So that's the beautiful thing about recording is once you get something, you feel you've got a song in the can, that's when you can start experimenting and, you know, and start trying some other ideas. And next, you know, the song grows.
0: That's Jeff Keith of Tesla. They are out on the road as we speak with Motley Crue and Extreme. Check out tour dates at the UCR website. Go see the show, my friends. We appreciate Jeff spending some time with us here tonight on the program. And since we've been talking about it, let's go back 40 years and hear Modern Day Cowboy by Tesla. This is Ultimate Classic Rock.

Tesla with a song from their 1989 album, The Great Radio Controversy, a tune that put the band on the map and the radio for a lot of folks. Love song. And Jeff Keith from Tesla is with us tonight, and this year marking the 40th anniversary of the band's debut album from a few years prior to that, 1986, and Mechanical Resonance. I'm sure there's

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5: Here is your WTOL 11 weather forecast. Dry and pleasant weather will be expected for our Wednesday evening. Increasing clouds overnight. Lows will only drop back to the mid-60s as it turns noticeably more humid. There will be the chance of a few scattered showers or isolated storms on Thursday. A more humid-feeling day. Highs expected to reach into the mid-80s. Chance of an isolated shower or storm on Friday. Highs remain in the mid-80s. For 106.3 The Fox, I'm WTOL 11 Chief Meteorologist Chris Vick.
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Well, we often ask ourselves, how could going out in public possibly get worse? It's your pal Wardlaw with a new and different answer to that question. Here's the headline. Spider-Man Brand New Day screening evacuated after audience member unleashes Hulk-sized fart. Oh, my God. Dozens of moviegoers left the screening. They apparently had a person in a Spider-Man suit who was working to calm folks in the audience down. So that lets you know how bad it was, I guess, when you have the guy in the Spider-Man suit trying to make everything better. The smartest person there is the guy who just happened to be out at the concession stand when this was all going down. Wise move, as it turns out. And here's hoping that your next visit to the movies is infinitely less dramatic. I've got requested cars for you all, and it's Ultimate Classic Rock.

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Last night on the 9 at 9, we were loaded up with nostalgia and looking back at bands who were on tour 40 years ago in 1986. Tonight, we're going to stay in that year and look at the new music that was coming out in 1986, including this one from Eddie Money.

0: Keep your hands to yourself, Georgia Satellites and Dan of the Satellites, mostly retired from the stage. I miss seeing Dan live because if you saw Dan Barrett, you know there were so many killer nights out with the Satellites, then Dan playing on his own with groups like Homemade Sin and especially the Yahoos with Eric Amble, Keith Christopher, and Terry Anderson. Those guys were a ton of fun, weren't they? One particular night, I saw them play a version of Neil Young's Down by the River that was probably about 15 minutes long, if not even longer than that. And I still think about that night with Dan and the Yahoos quite a lot. It's Matt Wardlaw. We will continue to revisit bands and artists who had music out in 1986 as we continue with the 9 at 9 on Ultimate Classic Rock.
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3: Here is your WTYL11 weather forecast. Dry and pleasant weather will be expected for our Wednesday evening. Increasing clouds overnight. Lows will only drop back to the mid-60s as it turns noticeably more humid. There will be the chance of a few scattered showers or isolated storms on Thursday. A more humid-feeling day. Highs expected to reach into the mid-80s. Chance of an isolated shower or storm on Friday. Highs remain in the mid-80s. For 106.3 The Fox, I'm WTYL11 Chief Meteorologist Chris Vickers.
4: 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Excellent! 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

When you get the call to do music for a Stephen King movie in the 80s, that is a phone call I'm guessing you return quickly or you have your people do it. And I'm awfully glad that AC/DC took care of business in a major way in a timely fashion. 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

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And if you were around, you will know 1986 was a time when we all decided to get slippery when wet. I must be talking about Bon Jovi. Let's see if we can get a little bit of talk box or a lot of talk box for this next song. 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

0: 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And also, I'm going to admit, I did fully expect your arms to start seizing up in pain at some point, so I'm glad that didn't happen. This is our 1986 9 at 9. 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
1: Here is your WTOL 11 weather forecast. Dry and pleasant weather will be expected for our Wednesday evening. Increasing clouds overnight. Lows will only drop back to the mid-60s as it turns noticeably more humid. There will be the chance of a few scattered showers or isolated storms on Thursday. A more humid feeling day. Highs expected to reach into the mid-80s. Chance of an isolated shower or storm on Friday. Highs remain in the mid-80s. For 106.3 The Fox, I'm WTOL 11 Chief Meteorologist Chris Vickers.
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My Life in Poison. I mentioned that book here on the show, and I just got an advanced copy in the mail yesterday. 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It's Matt Wardlaw. We've got some rockiversaries to talk about, quite a few of them, actually, so we'll get into the first part of that in a moment as we kick off another hour of Ultimate Classic Rock.

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3: One fundamental question. Why has it all got to be so cousin love, cousin love, cousin love?

As I mentioned, we have a bunch of Rockiversaries happening this week, and that gave us the opportunity to dig out some fun things for tonight's show right now. In fact, Pink Floyd put out their debut album this week nearly 60 years ago, The Piper at the Gates of Dawn. And as you might know, Floyd drummer Nick Mason has had a great project in recent years called Nick Mason's Saucerful of Secrets, where they focus on playing the really early Floyd stuff. So we began this edition of UCR Backstage with a couple of cuts from The Piper at the Gates of Dawn, revisited many years later by Nick and his band. And if Nick ever brings that project back here to the States, trust me, you're going to want to go and see that. It is an absolutely mind-blowing experience. It's Matt Wardlaw. This week in 1975, Ritchie Blackmore teamed up with Ronnie James Dio and released the debut album by Rainbow. And are there any songs that you know from that album? You know the answer to that. And here's one of them that Ronnie performed live in later years with Dio at Castle Donington. This is Ultimate Classic Rock.

You're the man. You're the man. You're the man.

0: This week in 1964, the Kinks released their third single, a song that really helped to establish them as one of the leaders of the British invasion. Of course, as we know now, a little band called Van Halen also did a version of You Really Got Me more than a decade later that was included as part of their debut album in 1978. The more you know, folks, it's ultimate classic rock.
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4: Here is your WTOL 11 weather forecast. Dry and pleasant weather will be expected for our Wednesday evening. Increasing clouds overnight. Lows will only drop back to the mid-60s as it turns noticeably more humid. There will be the chance of a few scattered showers or isolated storms on Thursday. A more humid feeling day. Highs expected to reach into the mid-80s. Chance of an isolated shower or storm on Friday. Highs remain in the mid-80s. For 106.3 The Fox, I'm WTOL 11 Chief Meteorologist Chris Vickers.
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I'm going to confess something to you. I got in trouble this week, kind of. We have a new website at the radio station that is supposed to help us track and manage requests. So I had a few things come in that I was supposed to record. I did record them. I dropped them into the website, but something didn't look right, even though it said that I had successfully completed the work. So wanted to be smart about things. I sent the files directly to the people who had asked for them as a backup, and I did not think another thing about it until I woke up and looked at my email earlier today, and I had an email that said I had overdue requests, and it had been reported to my manager. Now, that's what happens after something is 3 days overdue, apparently. 3 days! There are some people on this same website who have requests that are more than 40 days overdue, so I'm just going to go ahead and assume they're all dead. It's Matt Wardlaw. Apparently, there are still a few bugs in the system, as they say. Let's take a load off and go somewhere far away with the Steve Miller Band. It's Ultimate Classic Rock.

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Hearing anything from the 90125 album by Yes is just one sign that you might be back in the 80s. And here's another one to tweak your nostalgic brain, courtesy of your retro rock and roll friends here at UCR.

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1: Here is your WTOL 11 weather forecast. Dry and pleasant weather will be expected for our Wednesday evening. Increasing clouds overnight. Lows will only drop back to the mid-60s as it turns noticeably more humid. There will be the chance of a few scattered showers or isolated storms on Thursday. A more humid feeling day. Highs expected to reach into the mid-80s. Chance of an isolated shower or storm on Friday. Highs remain in the mid-80s. For 106.3 The Fox, I'm WTOL 11 Chief Meteorologist Chris Vickers.
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Friday night is the night that we will revisit Def Leppard's Hysteria as our UCR album of the week. It's your buddy Wardlaw. I am just a rock and roll blue collar man, just like all of you respectable gents and ladies. 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
1: When we remember a moment in rock history, that's an ultimate classic rock-iversary with Matt Wardlaw.

Well, if you're just joining us, we have a lot of rockiversaries tonight. It was a big week for the Beatles, who shared their album Revolver with the world 60 years ago today. This week in 1969, Creedence Clearwater Revival also put out a new studio album, the second of a total of three records that they put out that year. And here's the title track for album number two that they put out that year. It's Ultimate Classic Rock.

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0: The great Pat Benatar came roaring back with her second studio album today in 1980, and Pat proved that she more than had the goods and plenty of staying power. All these years later, Pat is still flexing that considerable muscle. So make sure and go out and see Pat Benatar, who's on tour right now once again with Bryan Adams. And collectively, they are loading up those concert venues with hit after hit after hit. It's ultimate classic rock.
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1: Here is your WTOL 11 weather forecast. Dry and pleasant weather will be expected for our Wednesday evening. Increasing clouds overnight. Lows will only drop back to the mid-60s as it turns noticeably more humid. There will be the chance of a few scattered showers or isolated storms on Thursday. A more humid feeling day. Highs expected to reach into the mid-80s. Chance of an isolated shower or storm on Friday. Highs remain in the mid-80s. For 106.3, Fox, I'm WTOL 11 Chief Meteorologist Chris Vickers.
2: Here we go. Hey, it's Matt Wardlaw, and this is Ultimate Classic

That's a version of Watching the Detectives you might not have heard before from Elvis Costello, who announced a massive box set this week for his My Aim Is True album. The version we just heard of Watching the Detectives is one that Elvis recorded early on in a trio format at Pathway Studios before the song had really been fully developed. You might have noticed that it was missing

0: those trademark keyboards, for example. It was an interesting time period for Elvis, who found himself answering lots of questions like this one.
1: Do you think you're an angry songwriter?
2: It's not a thing I like to kind of label myself. I'm an angry songwriter, then I've always got to be angry. I'm more interested in being a person than a celebrity. I'm not interested in being a star. You know, I'm not interested in being a cardboard cutout.
0: It's Matt Wardlaw. The upcoming box set for My Aim Is True, that's going to be out October 2nd, right around my birthday. So that would be a good present if you want to get it for me. Going to have 104 tracks, more than 50 of those previously unreleased. And we've got the whole rundown as far as the track listing waiting for you at Ultimate Classic Rock.

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shell out a grand to do that? Would you spend $1,000 to sit on stage for three songs with Foreigner? That is the question we want to know. So let us know. 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

0: The time is running out of the Rock and Roll Hourglass. We have just a couple more for you, including some psychedelic stuff from Tom Petty and the Heartbreakers. 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
2: Here is your WTOL 11 weather forecast. Dry and pleasant weather will be expected for our Wednesday evening. Increasing clouds overnight. Lows will only drop back to the mid-60s as it turns noticeably more humid. There will be the chance of a few scattered showers or isolated storms on Thursday. A more humid feeling day. Highs expected to reach into the mid-80s. Chance of an isolated shower or storm on Friday. Highs remain in the mid-80s. For 106.3 The Fox, I'm WTOL 11 Chief Meteorologist Chris Vickers.
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There's a Tom Petty rockiversary that we should talk about on tomorrow night's show. It's one of my favorite albums from Tom, as it happens. We'll talk more. We'll also dig into notable events involving the Ramones, Neil Young, and Iron Maiden, and is

all of that enough to lure you back to spend more time hanging out with me? Should I tell you that producer Eric will be here too? UCR Universe, let's make it another night to remember. Even as we say goodnight to this one, we will see you all again tomorrow evening for more Ultimate Classic Rock.

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Talk about getting a traffic ticket from Sasquatch, and would you be willing to wear a shirt you could wear for a month without washing? 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

0: This week, it's men and the women who pretend to love them in the Time Warp. 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
4: Here is your WTL11 weather forecast. Increasing clouds overnight. It'll be a mild and more humid feeling night with lows dropping back into the mid-60s. It'll be a mainly dry start to the day Thursday. There will be the chance of a few passing scattered showers or isolated rumble of thunder. Highs expected to reach into the mid-80s with a warmer, more humid feeling day. An additional shower or storm going to be possible on Friday, highs once again in the mid-80s. For 106.3 The Fox, I'm WTL11 Chief Meteorologist Chris Vickers.
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0: 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You know, like Touch Me or Goodbye or Hello. Oh, no. No, Hello is one word, just two syllables. No, this isn't about two syllables, two words.
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And those of us who still think those hiking boots with the red laces are going to come back in style again. 106.3 The Fox.

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It's your invite to join us for Thursday's morning show, where I'll tell you about a new restaurant that's offering an interesting way to dine. Talk about getting a traffic ticket from Sasquatch. 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
1: Here is your WTOL11 weather forecast. Increasing clouds overnight. It'll be a mild and more humid feeling night with lows dropping back into the mid-60s. It'll be a mainly dry start to the day Thursday. There will be the chance of a few passing scattered showers or isolated rumble of thunder. Highs expected to reach into the mid-80s with a warmer, more humid feeling day. An additional shower or storm going to be possible on Friday. Highs once again in the mid-80s. For 106.3 The Fox, I'm WTOL11 Chief Meteorologist Chris Vickers.
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0: This week, it's men and the women who pretend to love them in the Time Warp. 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

Johnny. And that chubby girl your buddy hooked you up with last week. 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

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Williams Insurance. 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
0: 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You know, like Touch Me, or Goodbye, or Hello. Oh, no, hello's one word, it's just two syllables. 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

0: Oh, no. 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
3: Here is your W2L11 weather forecast. Increasing clouds overnight. It'll be a mild and more humid feeling night with lows dropping back into the mid-60s. It'll be a mainly dry start to the day Thursday. There will be the chance of a few passing scattered showers or isolated rumble of thunder. Highs expected to reach into the mid-80s with a warmer, more humid feeling day. An additional shower or storm going to be possible on Friday. Highs, once again, in the mid-80s. For 106.3 The Fox, I'm W2L11 Chief Meteorologist Chris Vickers.
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Hey, it's Kahuna. It's your invite to join us for Thursday's morning show, where I'll tell you about a new restaurant that's offering an interesting way to dine. Talk about getting a traffic ticket from Sasquatch. 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
1: Here is your WTL11 weather forecast. Increasing clouds overnight. It'll be a mild and more humid feeling night with lows dropping back into the mid-60s. It'll be a mainly dry start to the day Thursday. There will be the chance of a few passing scattered showers or isolated rumble of thunder. Highs expected to reach into the mid-80s with a warmer, more humid feeling day. The additional shower or storm going to be possible on Friday. Highs once again in the mid-80s. For 106.3 The Fox, I'm WTL11 Chief Meteorologist Chris Vickers.
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0: 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Top Rock Countdown this week is songs with two-word titles. You know, like Touch Me, or Goodbye, or Hello. Oh, no. No, hello's one word. It's just two syllables. No, this isn't about two syllables. Two words.
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Hey, it's Steve. 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Williams Insurance. 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

Hey, it's Kahuna. It's your invite to join us for Thursday's morning show, where I'll tell you about a new restaurant that's offering an interesting way to dine. Talk about getting a traffic ticket from Sasquatch. And would you be willing to wear a shirt you could wear for a month without washing? We'll discuss and possibly disgust. 6 to 10 right back here on 106.3 The Fox.

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1: Here is your WTOL 11 weather forecast. A mainly dry but more humid start to our Thursday morning. Temperatures out the door will be in the mid to upper 60s. There will be the chance of a passing shower or storm into the afternoon. It could include some brief downpours along with some thunder and lightning. Highs will reach into the mid 80s. Another chance of a few isolated showers and storms on Friday. Highs right back into the mid 80s. For 106.3 The Fox, I'm WTOL 11 Chief Meteorologist Chris Vickers.
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0: 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What? Do you think I just come up with this information? 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

0: something intelligent completely by accident. 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
1: 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The second stop on Thursday in Fayette County. 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A rundown of the markets after this on the Ohio AgNet. 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
1: After losses yesterday, we are seeing some gains in the overnight grain trade, with corn for September up 1¾ at 438.5, December 461.5 up by 1¾. Soybeans for August, a quarter penny to the good at 1151¾. New crop November, 1176¼ up by 1½. And wheat for September, a penny to the good at 643¼. December wheat, up a cent as well, at 662¼. After yesterday's trade, on the livestock side, August live cattle, 222 higher at 234.17. October, 229.47 up by 157. September feeders, 348.35 up 222. October, 227 better at 339.42. And lean hogs for August, 96.60, giving up $1.25. October down 132 at 83.02. For the Ohio AgNet, I'm Ty Higgins.
3: Good morning. Welcome into our Thursday edition of Ag Talk. This is Bill Rice, along with Ed Lentz. Ed, today you're going to tell us why it's time to plant fall forages.
4: I know we said fall forages. We're thinking, man, it's still summer and it's still hot in August here. But we got to have time for these plants to get enough growth to get through the winter. So historically, when we look at the calendar date and research date, we would like to have our fall forage just planted by mid-August in northern Ohio. Now, a lot of times we can stretch that out and maybe get on to the middle of September. But if the conditions are right, we know we have much greater success if we get it done by mid-August. And the reason for this, particularly if you look at alfalfa, you need 6 weeks of growth to build up reserves before that killing frost. So if you look at that calendar, we're saying mid-August, 6 weeks for early October. That's when oftentimes October 10th when we get that first killing frost. So that's where that calendar comes in play there, and just playing the averages. Last couple of years, our first killing frost has almost gone into November, so you could have waited till Labor Day and you would have been fine. But the thing of it is, it takes 8 to 10 weeks after emergence, the alfalfa plant will pull its growing point below the soil surface. So when it first comes up, it's above that soil surface. This is a process called contractile growth. And once that growth occurs, the alfalfa plant is considered truly a perennial plant and established. So you can see we got a time period here in this fall. We got to get

0: all this to occur. Cobra plants also have to have it. They have a crown that's going to form in there. And then we look at the grasses, not near as critical. So if you're growing heavily of grasses, you don't have to look that calendar date near as great as you would if you were growing alfalfa or red clover. Grasses should be at least in the tillering stage. In other words, we want them to have tillers forming, or not to be where I just got this single blade of grass up there and nothing else. No, there should definitely be tillers and expanding from that crown what's coming up. All that has to happen before the onset of winter. So as I mentioned, it just depends on what you're planting. If you're looking at the legume, alfalfa and red clover, you really need to pay more of attention because certain things have to happen for that to become established and become a perennial plant and get through the winter. If you're only looking at grasses, you know, an orchard grass, ryegrass, whatever out there, not near the concern, but still you got to have enough time period for tillers to get in there to take it when our first frost comes and other things start to slow things down. But the bottom line is, now's the time we really need to be thinking about planting our fall forages.
1: 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This is Bill Rice, along with Ed Lentz. Good morning to you.
0: Good morning.
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6: Here is your WTOL 11 forecast. Scattered showers and downpours on and off through this Thursday, especially during the afternoon and into the evening. There's a lot of moisture in the air. Could mean some heavier downpours as those thunderstorms roll past. Expect high temperatures in the mid-80s. More on and off showers and downpours.

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1: All right, here we are, back at it again, doing the Thursday morning thing. No guests joining us this morning, so it's just us, but we do have some things to get to. In fact, we're going to be talking about a new kind of restaurant that might challenge you if you plan on dining there. We'll also talk about the possibility of a shirt you could wear for a month without washing. And how would you feel about getting a traffic ticket from Sasquatch? We'll get to that here in about 20 minutes or so. We'll start with news and sports. I'll have your weather details, and we'll get things kicked off with a little rat and roll next.
2: I'm Jay Fox on the Ohio News Network. In Southwest Ohio, the town of Beaver Creek is fighting back against a federal trademark infringement lawsuit against its local Beaver's Mini Mart by petroleum-based convenience store giant Buc-ee's. At issue is the use of the image of a beaver in its logo, which the chain says creates brand confusion. Now other local businesses are adding a beaver image both on site and online in solidarity. The town and its image have been around since the early 1800s, Buc-ee's since 1982. That timeline favors the town by precedent. In Butler County, a family farm that has been operating for 100 years has expanded to include a 12,000 square foot retail operation and is now in the crosshairs of the county as a violation of agricultural zoning rules. However, the county's own zoning board disagrees with its commissioners, and the matter is now headed to court. In Northeast Ohio, the House Ethics Commission has launched a formal probe into the actions of U.S. Representative Max Miller. House Speaker Mike Johnson says he will not ask Miller to resign nor end his reelection bid. Football fever has hit Columbus as the Ohio State University Buckeyes have officially opened training camp ahead of the season, which kicks off September 5th. In Northwest Ohio, Republican State Representative D.J. Swearingen withdrew his bid for reelection as he pursues other endeavors. For the Ohio News Network, I'm Jay Fox.
3: O&N Sports, I'm Buddy Wells. Baseball from Wednesday night, Rhett Lauder allowed a pair of runs and six innings on the bump. Noelvi Marte scored once and drove in the game-winning run in the bottom of the sixth as the Reds beat the A's 3-2 at Great American Ballpark. Here's Terry Francona in the postgame on the performance of Lauder and the bullpen.
4: I agree. You know, when you give up a home run to the first hitter, he gathered himself. The second guy hit the ball pretty good, too. Then he gathered himself, gave up a run late, but in six innings, two runs. Berkey was really good, and then Antone came in and threw like three pitches, so that worked out really well.
3: The Redlegs go for the sweep over the A's at 12:40 today in Cincinnati. At Progressive Field, Kate Smith had a blown save in the ninth. Bo Bichette drove in the automatic runner in the top half of the 10th, and the Mets rallied to beat the Guardians 6-5 in 10 innings last night. The Guardians will look to avoid the three-game sweep today against New York at 1:10. The NFL preseason kicks off tonight with the annual Hall of Fame game in Canton, Ohio. The Carolina Panthers meet the Arizona Cardinals at Tom Benson Stadium tonight at 8 o'clock. As for the Browns and Bengals, they'll both play their preseason openers next week. The Bengals host the Lions a week from today, next Thursday night at 7 o'clock, and the Browns will face the Bears in Chicago next Saturday afternoon at 1. And in college football, we're officially inside 1 month until week one of the season on Saturday, September 5th. On that date, the Buckeyes are set to host Ball State for a 12:30 kickoff at the Shoe. And today, on Thursday morning, Ohio State has their first practice of preseason camp. For O&N Sports, somebody Wells.
1: The WTUL 11 weather forecast for your Thursday. There is a chance of showers and thunderstorms. Mainly this afternoon. Should be partly sunny for the first part of the day anyway. A high expected to be in the mid to upper 80s. We get at it. Rat and roll with 106.3 The Fox. Good morning.

106.3 The Fox, Daryl Smith. How are you? Kahuna with you. I will be walking my way. Well, actually, I won't be walking my way there. But once I get there, I'll be walking around Darrow Chevrolet. It's their big grand opening happening later this afternoon. We'll get over there around 2 and start checking in. And, of course, all sorts of events going on throughout the afternoon and into the evening. I'll have a big ribbon cutting. I don't know if that's going to be while we're there or not, but we'll tell you more about it later this afternoon. All right, stick around. Getting a ticket from Sasquatch.

0: 106.3 The Fox. Good morning. It is Kahuna with you early. In fact, I'm just getting warmed up, just getting started on this Thursday morning. I think you've probably seen enough stories in the news about this. By now, everybody is aware that distracted driving is a major problem. And I was thinking back when I was getting my driver's license, really, there wasn't a whole lot to distract you. You just pretty much had to keep your eyes on the road. But now you've got cell phones and other media. You've got these smart dashboards now where they've got apps on your dashboard. Or even, if you've ever been driving and out of the corner of your eye, you see one of those digital billboards that move. Easy to be distracted. And now, apparently, there is a new fascinating way police are tackling it, and that is by distracting drivers. What? Well, sort of. Police in New Jersey have been dressing up as shrubs, or as we say in Monty Python, shrubbery, to catch distracted drivers. They basically are covered in fake foliage, kind of like those sniper ghillie suits that you see in the where they kind of blend into the scenery, these snipers do. So they look like a bush on the sidewalk, except that they're standing. They're not crouched down like a bush. So they actually look more like Sasquatch, Bigfoot. They use binoculars to catch the plates of people who are driving distracted. That's why they're standing. Like, basically, if they see people on their phone. Then they radio ahead to another officer who's stationed up the street, who then pulls them over and gives them the ticket. And if you're wondering if this works, one of these traps last week caught 74 distracted drivers in 6 hours. That's a bunch. Now, some critics wonder if there's some sort of rule against trickery like this. You know, kind of like entrapment, but there probably isn't. Although you have to wonder, if they risk distracting the drivers who are paying attention, what kind of a gain that might be? Like, what would happen if a driver blew past the stop sign and crashed into something? Because out of the corner of their eye, they saw a moving shrubbery on the sidewalk. Looked a little bit like Sasquatch. I don't know. I still feel that a ticket from a standing bush is probably not the weirdest thing that's ever happened on a New Jersey roadway, huh?
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1: At the WTUL 11 weather forecast, looks like a chance of rain starting today and into the weekend. We might catch a break on Sunday. 30% chance of showers and thunderstorms today. Our high expected to be in the mid-80s. Tomorrow, a chance of showers and thunderstorms. In fact, a better chance of rain tomorrow. High expected to be around 84. On Saturday, 30% chance of showers. At this point, that may change. And a high, again, expected to be in the mid-80s. Let's keep it rocking. Classic Hendrix.

106.3 The Fox, Jimi Hendrix. Good morning. It is Kahuna with you as we work our way into our Thursday together. My mom, I believe, may have been addicted to Little Debbie Swiss cakes, and I could never figure it out. And I'm not necessarily a brand guy. I mean, sometimes generic things can taste pretty good, but I was not down with the Swiss rolls. Give me a Twinkie, give me a Hostess cupcake. I don't want to mess around with those Swiss cakes, Swiss rolls. Talk about that next. I'll tell you about a guy who was willing to next to get us there. REO.

106.3 The Fox. Good morning. It is Kahuna with you. Welcome to a Thursday if you're just joining us. If there was ever a time when contraband and Little Debbie were mentioned in the same sentence, it might have been at a summer camp in the 60s. Little Debbie is what the kids are calling it these days. Well, a man from West Virginia has been arrested for stealing $17,000 worth of Little Debbie snacks. Now, my mom loved Little Debbie Swiss cakes, and I never was that big into it. And there was a time that she was so obsessed with Little Debbie.

0: a delivery driver for a snack company that supplied grocery stores in Pennsylvania and Ohio. Ohio? See? I'm telling you, my mom would have been my prime suspect. Well, apparently his scheme wasn't as well thought out as he thought. It wasn't airtight, as they say. Because instead of actually making the deliveries, he would forge employees' signatures on the invoices without actually dropping them off to the stores. Then he'd get paid for making the delivery, and he'd get to keep the little W.E. snacks that he was forging the signatures for. Now, it's unclear if James had the good stuff, like the oatmeal cream pies or those mini powdered donuts. But the thing is, these stores almost immediately realized they didn't have the inventory that they were supposed to have, since they weren't getting the actual shipments that were scanned in. So that's how things started to unravel. When they figured it out, what was going on and how it was happening, they called the police. Police were able to track the driver down after reports of people seeing him at a flea market. Now, the report isn't 100% clear, but it sounds like the implication was he was there trying to sell the stolen Little Debbie snacks. He was charged with forgery, theft by deception, theft by unlawful taking, and deceptive and fraudulent business practices. What I want to know is, who's buying snack cakes from a guy at a flea market? They probably had a table set up and just had a bunch of these Little Debbie snack cakes on them. Who thinks that's a good idea? They said he tried to plead innocent, but cops caught him red velvet handed. See what I did there? Red velvet?
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2: I'm Jay Fox on the Ohio News Network. In Southwest Ohio, the town of Beaver Creek is fighting back against a federal trademark infringement lawsuit against its local Beaver's Mini Mart by petroleum-based convenience store giant Buc-ee's. At issue is the use of the image of a beaver in its logo, which the chain says creates brand confusion. Now other local businesses are adding a beaver image both on site and online in solidarity. The town and its image have been around since the early 1800s. Buc-ee's since 1982. That timeline favors the town by precedent. In Butler County, a family farm that has been operating for 100 years has expanded to include a 12,000 square foot retail operation and is now in the crosshairs of the county as a violation of agricultural zoning rules. However, the county's own zoning board disagrees with its commissioners, and the matter is now headed to court. In Northeast Ohio, the House Ethics Commission has launched a formal probe into the actions of U.S. Representative Max Miller. House Speaker Mike Johnson says he will not ask Miller to resign nor end his reelection bid. Football fever has hit Columbus as the Ohio State University Buckeyes have officially opened training camp ahead of the season, which kicks off September 5th. In Northwest Ohio, Republican State Representative D.J. Swearingen withdrew his bid for reelection as he pursues other endeavors. For the Ohio News Network, I'm Jay Fox.
3: WTUL 11 weather forecast. Looks like rain over the next couple of days, a possibility. Chance of showers and thunderstorms today. It looks like more towards the afternoon. Partly sunny for the early stages. Our high expected to be in the mid-80s. Tomorrow, chance of showers and thunderstorms, maybe a better chance. High expected to be around 84. And then a possibility of showers and thunderstorms again on Saturday. Highs expected to be in the mid-80s. Let's carry on. Black Sabbath on 106.3 The Fox.

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106.3 The Fox, Motley Crue. It is Kahuna with you. We're heading closer to the weekend. We get through today and tomorrow, and voila, we're there. Of course, on the weekends, we do something on Saturday nights and Sunday mornings. We've talked about Time Warp before. Saturday night, it is Sammy Hagar's Top Rock Countdown. Two-word songs, which can be fun. Not two, if you heard his promo, not two-syllable songs, but two-word songs. Again, that'll start Saturday night at 10, Sammy Hagar's Top Rock Countdown. Well, it is going to be a warm one, potentially muggy. If we get some of that rain, it could get really muggy. We're going to talk about ways to beat the heat next. To get us there, Eric Clapton.

106.3 The Fox. Just about done with our first hour together. Looks like it's going to be another warm, muggy one here in our neck of the woods. So people are going to probably want to try to find ways to beat the heat. Well, here's a new way to do it. Remember, I think it was last month, maybe it was last week, I don't remember, when we talked about those uber rich people who were building those very expensive snow rooms. A lot of cruise ships and fancy resorts have them too. It's basically like a big room, and it gets so cold that they actually have snow there. Well, if you're willing to clear out your kitchen fridge, you might not need the services of this Japanese company that's created refrigerators for humans. Now, to clarify, living humans, not chopped up body parts, you sicko. It's called Duhimon Box, which I believe is Japanese, or personal cooling cabinet. And what it is, it's a metallic container with a transparent glass door that's designed as a personal cooling space for humans. You climb in, you sit on the built-in seat, and enjoy air cooled to approximately 41 degrees. Sounds kind of like the opposite of a sauna.

0: or as we say in Finland, sauna. The air is directed towards your head, neck, shoulders, and back, kind of like the jets of a hot tub or the jets that you have on an airplane, the little air conditioning things that blow on you. And according to the manufacturer, a 10-minute stay in this refrigerator helps quickly reduce body temperature and alleviate the symptoms of heat-related exhaustion. Now, the drawback? These are expensive as well, costing around $9,200 for one of these refrigerators. Of course, there's also some additional drawbacks that you should probably be aware of besides the cost. Your dentist informs you that your teeth have freezer burn. You find yourself wanting to hang out with some very disreputable frozen pizzas. And the ice maker keeps asking you if you're staying for dinner.
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All right. That is just about the end of our first hour together. We will begin hour number two, again, the bilingual portion of our morning show next to help get us closer. Classic track from the Grateful Dead.

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0: right, Keith, welcome into our second hour together. Axeman, you got to be more in tune with the time. Can't get to the phone. Well, we've got hour one in the books. Now we set our sights on our question of the day, which we will get to in just a couple of minutes. Stick with us for that. What else? I pulled up the wrong... Don't mind me. Maybe this is the one I need. So we'll do the question of the day. We do that around 7:20. Yes. Now I've got the right one. We've got a top five that we'll do a little bit later on, dealing with boomers and supermarkets. All right? We'll get to that here in just a couple of minutes as well. Right now it's news and sports. I'll have your weather details and Twisted Sisters next.
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1: A 64-year-old man has died in a fire in Lancaster Tuesday morning. Lacey Crisp of ONN affiliate WBNS-TV in Columbus has details.
2: Someone driving by the house just before 10 a.m. Tuesday called 911 hoping to get help in time. Firefighters found John Collins passed away inside the home. Neighbors who did not want to go on camera tell me Collins recently lost his wife and lived in the home alone. Firefighters did rescue three cats that are now being taken care of by the Humane Society. Firefighters believe the fire started in the living room.
1: In Northeast Ohio, U.S. District Magistrate Judge Jonathan Greenberg and his wife were shot at Tuesday during a road rage incident on I-71 in Medina County. Two people in their car suffered minor injuries. 26-year-old Thasani Sawanason has been arrested and charged with attempted murder and felonious assault. In Central Ohio, Bexley police have opened a substation in a Century home to serve as a resource center for the community's retail district. In Southwest Ohio, the tornado count so far this year is up to 19. In Southeast Ohio, the 5th District Court of Appeals upheld the 16-year prison sentence of Benjamin Mercer for the rape of a minor female. And the Cincinnati Reds beat the Athletics 3-2, while the New York Mets beat the Cleveland Guardians 6-5 in extra innings yesterday. For the Ohio News Network, I'm Jay Fox.
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4: Somebody well. Starting with baseball in the Queen City, Rhett Lauder lodges a pair of runs and six innings of work. Inoue Marte drove in the game-winning run with a sacrifice fly in the bottom of the sixth as the Reds won their third straight game with a 3-2 win over the A's last night. In the post-game, manager Terry Francona credited his offense for grinding out some runs in the win.
5: Yeah, I mean, their guy came out and, golly, I think he punched out the first 8 of 9 outs. You know, just changing speeds and being a little bit of a rocking chair. Gave us a tough time. Then we broke through, and because of the way we pitched, they were meaningful runs.
4: The Redlegs will look for a fourth straight win and the three-game sweep over the A's today. First pitch at Great American Ballpark is set for 12:40. Meanwhile, in Cleveland, the Guardians lost for a fourth time in their last five games last night, as the Cade Smith blown save in the ninth led to Bo Bichette's RBI single in the top half of the 10th that lifted the Mets past the Guards 6-5 in extras last night. Cleveland will look to avoid the three-game sweep against New York today at 1:10. The NFL preseason officially begins tonight as the Carolina Panthers take on the Arizona Cardinals at Tom Benson Stadium in Canton, Ohio. For the annual NFL Hall of Fame game, kickoff is at 8 o'clock. And on the college side of things, we now sit just 30 days away from week one in college football. That'll be on Saturday, September 5th. And today, Ohio State holds their first practice of preseason camp as the Buckeyes begin their prep for their 2026 campaign, which will begin with a home matchup against Ball State on that date of September 5th. Kickoff for that one is set for 12:30. I'm Buddy Wells on the Ohio News Network.
6: All right, that WTUL 11 weather forecast again today. 30% chance of showers and thunderstorms. Looks like mainly this afternoon, although it did look like it might have been sprinkling a little earlier. Sunny for the rest of the day. High expected to be right around 85. Chance of showers tonight. Maybe a thunderstorm late. Low down to 67. And then tomorrow, a 50-50 chance of showers and thunderstorms. And a high, again, in the mid-80s. We continue on. 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

106.3 The Fox. Good morning, Kahuna with you, ZZ Top. Again, a big thanks to everybody that came out and participated in the big event in Ottawa, the National Night Out and Overdose Awareness and Recovery Celebration. Again, we had a great turnout. We got a bunch of photos. You can check them out. 106.3 The Fox on Facebook. Of course, tag them if you're in them. And thanks to all the folks who worked hard to make this happen, all the volunteers and all the agencies that came together for the event. It's a good showing, and it looked like folks were having a ball. And how can you not have a ball with free hot dogs and ice cream? Seriously. It's a winning combination right there, Keeds. All right, we'll do our top... Or no, sorry, that's coming up later. We'll do our question of the day next.

106.3 The Fox, that is the Talking Heads. It is 7:16. Good morning, Kahuna with you. Our question of the day is you can either do them both or you can do one or the other. I tried to give you as many options as possible. So I was looking in our refrigerator yesterday, trying to figure out what I wanted to do for dinner. And I'm looking at stuff, and I was not inspired. We did not really have anything that I would consider good leftovers. Now, I'm a big fan of leftovers for a couple of reasons. One, generally, depending on what it is, all you have to do is pop it in the microwave, and you're eating in, 90 seconds. And you don't have to do all the work of prepping the food like you did when you originally made it. Or somebody else made it, as the case could be. So I'm a fan of leftovers. I don't mind leftovers. In fact, there are some food that's better as a leftover. And, of course, there's also some food, at least for me, that is not good as a leftover. Chicken. Chicken for me is a no-go. If I don't eat it the first time, very rarely will I eat it a second time. Unless maybe you can combine it with something. Like if you had like rotisserie chicken, for example, maybe

0: you chop that up and put it in with a like a burrito, make a burrito or some a fajita or something with it, and then it's okay. It's not standing on its own, but like Kentucky Fried Chicken or any, especially if it's on the bone still. I might be able to do a nugget or a chicken tender reheated, but chicken I do not like. Once it gets cold, it's done, as far as I'm concerned. So our question of the day, again, it's an either or both. What food is way better as a leftover, and what is not? Again, what food is better as a leftover, and or what is not? It is our question of the day, 106.3 The Fox on Facebook.
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8: All right, it's 7:22, the WTUL 11 weather forecast. Sunny today, about a 30% chance of showers and thunderstorms. Again, mainly this afternoon, high 85. Tomorrow, cloudy, a 50-50 chance of showers and thunderstorms, high 84. Saturday, partly sunny, chance of showers and thunderstorms, highs in the mid-80s. We carry on. Leonard Skinner, my stuttering friend.

106.3 The Fox. Good morning. It is Kahuna with you. It is 7:31. We'll do news again with the Ohio News Network in just a couple of minutes. Up next, a top five list. Something you may not know about boomers and supermarkets. Or maybe

106.3 The Fox. Good morning. It is Kahuna with you. Welcome in as we continue on. It is a Thursday, which means, again, dangerously close to the weekend. So we got that going for us. And we'll continue to try to work on getting you ready for said weekend. I don't know if you knew this or not, but boomers apparently not big fans of modern supermarkets. Boomers got 99 problems with supermarkets, and a cart glitch isn't one of them. If you think anybody has a beef with a grocery store, it would have to be boomers. And they're the ones that are complaining the loudest. Specifically, if things get moved, that's a big one. And I know how my mom was. As my mom got older and she started to use one of those carts, you know, you see them around, the ones they have to plug in and they're battery operated to get around the grocery store. I was never more worried for other people's lives in my life than when my mom was tooling around Kroger. Look out. Look out. You best not get in her way. So here is a amongst a laundry list of grievances. Here are a few of the boomer problems.

0: with supermarkets. Self-checkout. That's a big one. And it's not just the extra work and touchscreens. They also love to chat up the cashier. You can't have a conversation. Another thing that boomers don't like about modern supermarkets, searching for products. They do not like stores moving things around. Well, that's true. If there was a remodel, if my mom saw a sign and said, we're going to be remodeling soon, my mom went, oh, no. Digital coupons. My mom never did them. She didn't get on a computer. She didn't like the digital coupons. She couldn't get a digital coupon. And, of course, no grocery baggers. That one bothers me, too, to be honest with you. I do like other people bagging my groceries. I don't know if that means I'm an elitist, but I don't trust me to put my eggs where I should. So those are just some of the reason why the boomers have a problem with supermarkets. So I thought this would be a good subject for a top five list. Sponsored by T.R. Williams, the right policy at the right price. All right, based on what we just talked about, here are the top five signs boomer hates the supermarket that they go to. Once again, these are the top five signs that boomers hate the supermarkets that they are currently shopping at. Are you ready? All right, here we go. Number five. Top five signs that boomers hate their supermarket. They've been aggressively tapping a regular cucumber against the digital smart scale for 20 minutes. It's almost like sharks. And what was it, the Sharks and the, I can't remember what the other gang was in West Side Story. Number four, it's physically impossible to ask a touchscreen how its granddaughter's dance recital went. Yeah, that's a sign they don't like the supermarket. Again, top five signs boomers hate their supermarket. The robotic voice strictly refuses to accept a perfectly good hand-signed personal check. Why won't you take my check? And number two, they get into an MMA stance whenever they hear the words unexpected item in bagging area. I'll be honest with you, that also kind of makes me a little uneasy. And finally, the number one sign boomers hate the supermarket they're at. You hear them say, for these prices, somebody else should be bagging this. I gotta be honest, boomers aren't the only one to think that when they're going through the grocery store.
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2: This is ONN. I'm Jay Fox on the Ohio News Network. In Southwest Ohio, the town of Beaver Creek is fighting back against a federal trademark infringement lawsuit against its local Beaver's Mini Mart by petroleum-based convenience store giant Buc-ee's. At issue is the use of the image of a beaver in its logo, which the chain says creates brand confusion. Now other local businesses are adding a beaver image both on site and online in solidarity. The town and its image have been around since the early 1800s, Buc-ee's since 1982. That timeline favors the town by precedent. In Butler County, a family farm that has been operating for 100 years has expanded to include a 12,000 square foot retail operation and is now in the crosshairs of the county as a violation of agricultural zoning rules. However, the county's own zoning board disagrees with its commissioners and the matter is now headed to court. In Northeast Ohio, the House Ethics Commission has launched a formal probe into the actions of U.S. Representative Max Miller. House Speaker Mike Johnson says he will not ask Miller to resign nor end his reelection bid. Football fever has hit Columbus as the Ohio State University Buckeyes have officially opened training camp ahead of the season, which kicks off September 5th. In Northwest Ohio, Republican State Representative D.J. Swearingen withdrew his bid for reelection as he pursues other endeavors. For the Ohio News Network, I'm Jay Fox.
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4: All right, the WTUL 11 weather forecast again. Sunny today for at least the first part of the day. There is a 30% chance of showers and thunderstorms, mainly this afternoon, and a high of 84. Let's continue on. Pat Benatar on 106.3 The Fox.

106.3 The Fox, Led Zeppelin. Good morning. It is Kahuna with you. Question of the day is waiting for you to go get interactive, and there's some good ones that have been left. What food is way better as leftovers and or what is not? I put my two thoughts together, which is tough for me to do. Again, what food is way better as a leftover and or what is not? Question of the day. Almanac next.

Sorry, I got ahead of myself just a little bit. That, my friends, was Bryan Adams. How you doing? Welcome in. It's Kahuna with you. It is 7:53, and it's time for the Rock Almanac. Find out what happened on this date in rock history. Got a few things of note. Today, of course, is August the 6th, the year 2026 of our Lord. It just so happens to be a Thursday, and I may have inadvertently put this on the wrong day. Today is National Root Beer Float Day. I think it might have just been Root Beer Day, but Root Beer Float. I'll be honest with you. As far as the dessert beverages go, hard to beat a root beer float. All right, it was on this date in 1965, the Who and the Yardbirds perform at the Richmond Jazz Festival. Well, those are two classic bands, two Hall of Fame bands. On this date in 1971, this would lead to some collaborations over the years. The Stooges' Iggy Pop meets David Bowie for the first time at Max's Kansas City. On this date in 1981, the album containing this song was released.

Yes, indeed, Belladonna, including the duet Stop Dragging My Heart Around with Tom Petty and Leather and Lace with Don Henley, was released. That was a great album. Huge album for Stevie Nicks that basically broke her as a solo artist. She was just a member of Fleetwood Mac up until that point. Also that same year, and sporting events haven't been the same ever since, the Rolling Stones released the single Start Me Up. On this date in 1988, after a 57-week climb, Guns N' Roses' Appetite for Destruction reaches number one on the charts. Man, that is a band that certainly grew due to word of mouth. You know, the classic old-school way of going to number one. On this date in 1996, after touring as part of the 6th annual Lollapalooza Festival, the Ramones performed their 2,263rd and final show in Los Angeles. Sorry, I needed a sip of coffee. I was going to lose my lung. Pearl Jam's Eddie Vedder and Soundgarden's Chris Cornell got up and jammed with the band. That'd have been fun to see. And on this date in 2007, this guitar solo topped the RollingStone.com list of the 25 greatest guitar solos of all time.

Yes, indeed. The guitar solo for Sweet Child of Mine was the number one guitar solo of all time, according to RollingStone.com. All right, we got some birthdays to talk about. One, I will always give her her propers. She had quite the influence on me as a young man. Asia Carrera, 53 today. Probably more people who are no longer with us also born on this date. Alan Holdsworth, jazz guitar player. Eddie Van Halen said Holdsworth was a major influence on his playing. He said, quote, he's the best in my book. Alan Holdsworth, born on this date in 1946, passed away in 2017. Lucille Ball won multiple Emmy Awards for her performance in both I Love Lucy and The Lucy Show. Born on this date in 1911.

0: Evan and actor Robert Mitchum. Born on this date in 1917, he was in the original Cape Fear, which has been redone a couple of times now. Also, The Longest Day, El Dorado, Midway, and The Winds of War miniseries. If today is your birthday, hopefully it is the longest day because you're having so much fun on your birthday. 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
0: All right, it's 801, the WTOL 11 weather forecast coming up. Also, rock on the way from BTO. We'll do something from the Steve Miller Band. I think the Eagles in the mix as well. Right now, it's news and sports. Your weather details and Tom Petty next.
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13: In Southeast Ohio, there's a new development in the Vinton County child endangerment case. ONN's Jeff Hogan reports.
14: Elizabeth Snyder's attorney filed a motion for a mental health evaluation to determine if Elizabeth is competent to stand trial. She is the fourth and final Snyder's family member to request a competency evaluation. She and three other Snyders are facing 16 counts of child endangerment after authorities removed 16 children from a Vinton County home in late June. The Ohio Attorney General

0: marshal's office says the children were living in what they call deplorable conditions. A grand jury has yet to indict any of the siders.
1: A Northwest Ohio contractor with a long history of alleged scams has been sentenced. Kaylee Marin, Ted of ONN affiliate WTOL-TV in Toledo, has that story.
2: A contractor accused of targeting and taking thousands of dollars from elderly people is headed to prison. A Defiance County judge sentencing David Broadway to 2 years behind bars. He took a plea deal on felony charges of engaging in corrupt activity and theft from a protected class. Broadway would offer home improvement work, then charge far more than promised, or leave the job unfinished. Allegations against him date back to at least 2006.
1: In Southwest Ohio, Governor Mike DeWine has publicly stated that he thinks the Buc-ee's lawsuit against a Beaver Creek mini mart is, quote, ridiculous and creates ill will. For the Ohio News Network, I'm Jay Fox.
3: ONN Sports, I'm Buddy Wells. Baseball from Wednesday night, Rhett Lauder allowed a pair of runs and six innings on the bump. Noel V. Marte scored once and drove in the game-winning run in the bottom of the sixth as the Reds beat the A's 3-2 at Great American Ballpark. Here's Terry Francona in the postgame on the performance of Lauder and the bullpen.
4: I agree. You know, when you give up a home run to the first hitter, he gathered himself. And the second guy hit the ball pretty good, too. Then he gathered himself, gave up a run late, but in six innings, two runs. Berkey was really good, and then Antone came in and threw like three pitches, so that worked out really well.
3: The Redlegs go for the sweep over the A's at 12:40 today in Cincinnati. At Progressive Field, Kate Smith had a blown save in the ninth. Bo Bichette drove in the automatic runner in the top half of the 10th, and the Mets rallied to beat the Guardians 6-5 in 10 innings last night. The Guardians will look to avoid the three-game sweep today against New York at 1:10. The NFL preseason kicks off tonight with the annual Hall of Fame game in Canton, Ohio. The Carolina Panthers meet the Arizona Cardinals at Tom Benson Stadium tonight at 8 o'clock. As for the Browns and Bengals, they'll both play their preseason openers next week. The Bengals host the Lions a week from today, next Thursday night at 7 o'clock, and the Browns will face the Bears in Chicago next Saturday afternoon at 1. And in college football, we're officially inside 1 month until week one of the season on Saturday, September 5th. On that date, the Buckeyes are set to host Ball State for a 12:30 kickoff at the Shoe. And today, on Thursday morning, Ohio State has their first practice of preseason camp. For ONN Sports, I'm Buddy Wells.
5: All right, it's 8:04, that WTUL 11 weather forecast. Mostly sunny with a chance of showers and thunderstorms. Storms today are high, expected to be around 85 again, mainly this afternoon. Chance of showers and thunderstorms tonight, low 67. Looks like a better chance of rain tomorrow. Mostly cloudy, a 50-50 chance of showers or thunderstorms. Highs 84. Saturday, not as likely, but there is still a chance of showers and thunderstorms. Highs again in the mid-80s. We continue on as we work through our Thursday together. Do some Tom Petty on 106.3 The Fox.

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106.3 The Fox. I think the lines right at the end of the song might be the best. They always make me smile, make me laugh. It is Kahuna with you. It's H12. It is Thursday. We've got Time Warp coming your way on Sunday mornings from 8 to noon. This week's themes, men, women, and the year 1977. Again, that's Time Warp Sundays from 8 to noon. All right, I've got a restaurant to tell you about. And it's supposedly a very popular restaurant, at least one day of the month. I'll tell you about it next.

106.3 The Fox. Good morning. It is Kahuna with you. 8:16 to be exact. So, you may have heard the saying, or maybe somebody said it to you, if you're nervous, just picture everyone around you in their underwear, or picture them naked. So, if you're a nervous waiter, have I got a place for you? There's a place called the Class Soiree Steakhouse in Florida. That's all it says here, so I don't know where it is in Florida. The Class Soiree Steakhouse that offers nude dining on the first Monday of every month. Now, it's not something that you accidentally walk into, thankfully. It's not one of these things like, hey, let's go out to the steakhouse, and then you walk in there and everybody's naked. What? I did not sign on for this.

0: They apparently sell tickets specifically for the nude dining experience, quote unquote. Again, first Monday of every month. The cost is $250 for men, $150 for women, and $300 for couples. All right? It also seems like it's an intimate place because it'll only they only take 20 to 30 reservations on nude dining night. It's also dim inside, so it's not like people are gawking at others. I mean, let's be honest with you. There are some people who, if they came to a restaurant and were naked, might work as a great weight loss plan. I do not want to eat around that. So people aren't gawking. Well, they probably are, but it's not as obvious because it's darker in there. Also, the staff is fully clothed and respectful, which is important. And you can't see into the restaurant from the outside either. So don't think you could go there and just, you know, bring a bag of popcorn and sit out there and stare in from the sidewalk. You can't do that. You can't see inside. The chef owner says he came up with the concept as a way to attract new business. Well, I suppose that it would be. And then, of course, to generate some buzz, which I'm sure he's probably getting more value in than attracting new business. Unless maybe there's a nudist colony close by. Maybe that's who he's working to bring in. I'll tell you what. As far as I'm concerned, if you're paying $250 to eat a steak with no pants, I can't even eat soup without wearing a white shirt. Why would I do that?
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13: The WTOL 11 weather forecast looking you want to keep an eye on the sky today. 30% chance of showers and thunderstorms, mainly this afternoon, an high of 85. Looks like that's going to carry over into the weekend as well. Tomorrow, a better chance of rain, 50-50 shot at showers or thunderstorms. 84 the high on Friday, partly sunny. Chance of showers and thunderstorms on Saturday, high in the mid 80s. Not quite the same amount of opportunity for rain or thunderstorms on Saturday. It looks like right now Friday is the better day.

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Good morning. 8:27. We'll check back in with the Ohio News Network for news here in just a bit. Up next, if you have teenage boys in your home, I've got some good news for you. Something that may save you when it comes to buying clothes, specifically shirts, for those teenage boys, and or the cost of laundry. Save you on laundry soap. All right? Tell you why next.

0: 106.3 The Fox, the Eagles from Hotel California. Hey, if you're going on a two-week vacation, how many shirts would you bring? My wife and I will go to a place that we've gone multiple times. You've heard me talk about it, Geneva on the Lake. And the place that we stay at, or we have been staying at for years now, has a full washer-dryer setup. So I don't pack nearly as much clothes as if I was going someplace where, you know, you were living out of your suitcase, so to speak. So that's a big difference for me. But I would think if you were going on a two-week vacation, and again, you didn't really have access to a washer and dryer, would it be more or less than 15 shirts? One for every day, I think, at a minimum, for sure. And if you could get away with it, would you do it with just a shirt on your back for 2 weeks? Well, a clothing company called Herkleon, I like that, Herkleon, recently announced a shirt that can supposedly remain odor-free for more than a month, even if you wear it every day, they say. And they say it's true even in the hot summer months. So, wear the shirt every day for a month, even in the hot summer months. So how can they make this claim? Well, they use 7 special ingredients. Sounds like the Colonel's chicken. 7 special ingredients. Copper, silver, zinc, gold, volcanic ash, and 2 secret ingredients that they didn't reveal. And it's all woven into the fabric rather than just applied on the surface. Like, they don't just coat it or soak it or spray it with this stuff. It's in the fabric. They say the shirts also last longer because you're not washing them and drying them over and over again like you would a regular shirt. Naturally, these aren't cheap. The latest Herk shirt V5.0, starts at $79 per shirt. Although that's an early promotional price. The list price of one of these shirts is almost $150. Now, they do offer cheaper versions. For $39, you can get one that stays fresh across 3 days of heavy use. Again, if you were going to be going away for 2 weeks, what? You'd only need to do, what, 5 shirts? 4.5 shirts? They have one for $69. It'll stay fresh for 14 days. So you'd only need one shirt if you're going on a two-week vacation. The shirt will be available starting in early November, and it'll be available in 3 colors: navy blue, burgundy, and dark green. So they are like darker shirts, so they won't show wear and tear as much, I would suppose. If you want to try it out, you can pre-order one on Kickstarter. That's where they're offering these. These apparently 2-week shirts. I don't know. A shirt lasts a month without washing. I would imagine once you bought one of these things, you'd be calling every ex-girlfriend and saying, "See, I told you so."
1: The Big Kahuna, 6 to 10.

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4: This is I'm Jay Fox on the Ohio News Network. In Southwest Ohio, the town of Beaver Creek is fighting back against a federal trademark infringement lawsuit against its local Beaver's Mini Mart by petroleum-based convenience store giant Buc-ee's. At issue is the use of the image of a beaver in its logo, which the chain says creates brand confusion. Now other local businesses are adding a beaver image both on site and online in solidarity. The town and its image have been around since the early 1800s. Buc-ee's since 1982. That timeline favors the town by precedent. In Butler County, a family farm that has been operating for 100 years has expanded to include a 12,000 square foot retail operation and is now in the crosshairs of the county as a violation of agricultural zoning rules. However, the county's own zoning board disagrees with its commissioners and the matter is now headed to court. In Northeast Ohio, the House Ethics Commission has launched a formal probe into the actions of U.S. Representative Max Miller. House Speaker Mike Johnson says he will not ask Miller to resign nor end his reelection bid. Football fever has hit Columbus as the Ohio State University Buckeyes have officially opened training camp ahead of the season, which kicks off September 5th. In Northwest Ohio, Republican State Representative D.J. Swearingen withdrew his bid for reelection as he pursues other endeavors. For the Ohio News Network, I'm Jay Fox.
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7: Here's the WTOL 11 weather forecast. Sunny today for at least the first part of the day, although it looks still looks kind of overcast now. There is a 30% chance of showers and thunderstorms. Again, mainly this afternoon, our high 85. Chance of showers and thunderstorms tonight, low 67. Mostly cloudy with a 50-50 chance of showers and thunderstorms for Friday. Tomorrow's high 84. Let's continue.

106.3 The Fox. Good morning, Kahuna, with you, The Doors. Hey, later this afternoon, I'll be heading to Ottawa to Darrow's Chevrolet for their big grand opening. We'll start checking in the 2 o'clock hour. All sorts of things going on. They're having a ribbon cutting and food games, bounce house. It's a party, and you're invited. Open to the public again later this afternoon. Darrow's

0: 106.3 The Fox, that is The Priest. Go to with you, it's 8:52. You know, it's supposed to be hot, it's August, and most folks in at least this part of the country are dealing with uncomfortably hot weather. Again, I've always said that it seems like August is the hottest month, at least here. For me, I always felt that way. Of course, when it's hot, it's time to jack up the AC at night so you can get to sleep without sweating all over the sheets. That's the worst. A new study has looked into what Americans prefer when it comes to sleep temperatures. And the answer is, well, at least for me, it was colder than I think. According to this study, overall, the ideal temperature at sleep time is 67 degrees. That seems kind of cool to me. Now, don't get me wrong. There is something about, you know, bring the covers up and bundle it up, you know. I like that about winter. You kind of get in a little cocoon. But it's hard to do that when it's, you know, 85 degrees outside. It doesn't seem right. So 67 degrees is the optimum temperature that we think we should sleep in. They broke it down by state. The places that like it the coldest are primarily in the northern part of the country. Massachusetts likes it the most frigid at just 63 degrees. 63 degrees, that's cold. Rhode Island, Oregon, Connecticut, and Vermont round out the top five states that like it the coldest. All of those states prefer it 65 degrees or lower at night. On the flip side, Hawaii likes it the warmest at 70 degrees, which really isn't that warm. I always figured 72 is the, you know, that's the air conditioning cutoff, at least at our house. Florida likes it the next warmest, followed by Texas, Maryland, and Arizona. All of those states like it between 70 and 67. For those of you inquiring, Ohio was the ninth warmest sleepers. Obviously, I didn't throw off the curve. Here are a few other sleep stats for you. Women, by 47%, are more likely than men, at 38%, to report overheating at night. Really not much of a surprise there. 22% of couples can't agree on a bedroom temperature. 78% of Americans run a fan to keep cool at night. And that includes 40% who do it year-round, not just in the summertime. The states that get the best sleep are Nevada, Indiana, and Vermont. The ones that get the worst are Oklahoma, Idaho, and Wyoming. What I want to know is how you expected to get a decent night's sleep if you're in bed, you're half asleep, and somebody says, I'm a little warm. No. Suddenly there's a thermostat conversation that feels more like a hostage negotiation.
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4: All right, here's the WTOL 11 weather forecast. Sunny today, 30% chance of showers and thunderstorms, and a high expected to be around 85. Looks like a better chance of rain tomorrow, and also a chance of showers or thunderstorms on Saturday as well. All right, let's get back into it. It's the police on 106.3 The Fox. Good morning.

106.3 The Fox, Santana. It is Kahuna with you. I don't know how you feel about leftovers. I'm a big fan of leftovers. Well, some leftovers. And that's where we went with our question of the day. A lot of good responses. It seems like there are a couple foods that keep showing up more than others. Our question of the day is, what food is way better as a leftover, or what is not? Again, what food is way better as leftovers, and or what is not? Meatloaf getting a big nod for best food reheated as a leftover. Get interactive. It is our question of the day, 106.3 The Fox on Facebook.

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0: 106.3 The Fox, Rick Derringer, Rock and Roll Hoochie Coo. I think it was yesterday, Rick Derringer's birthday. We did that in the Almanac. I like people who can make the best out of a bad situation. They're my kind of people because it happens all the time and to various degrees, I would say, or varying degrees. And here's a great example of that. Here's comedian Dusty Slay, who talks about growing up poor, yet he doesn't necessarily feel like he missed out on a bunch of things. Here he is to explain what I'm talking about.
1: I never went camping growing up because, like I say, I grew up in a trailer, and we felt like we had a pretty good idea what camping was all about. We're like, nah, we already kind of live in a camper. We don't really need to take it down to a tent, you know? Like, we know what it's like to be poor. We're not trying to find out what it means to be homeless. Right? We're not trying to practice homelessness out here. A lot of people think I'm homeless. Like, if I go to a city with a lot of homeless people and I'm hanging around outside, people will think I'm homeless. It's happened quite a few times. One time I was in Austin, Texas, you know, and I was outside. I was dressed like this, you know, I was show ready. And I was sitting on this park bench and I was looking down and I heard someone say, excuse me. And I looked up and there was a little girl standing there with a brown paper sack in her hand. And she said, do you want a sandwich? Yeah, it was very sweet. And I did want a sandwich. So it worked out. You know what I mean? My stomach was full, but my soul was empty. You know what I mean? I felt good, but not about myself.
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106.3 The Fox, yes, owner of A Lonely Heart. Juan Big in with you for a little bit longer. Bill coming in next. Hey, Big Fox, tip of the hat of going out to Bo from Oregon. He is the latest winner in our summer golf giveaway. We drew his name yesterday. We've got, I think, three more to give away. In fact, the next winner will be drawn August the 9th. Get all the details and the registration form at 1063thefox.com, our summer golf giveaway. Let's carry on. 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

Rockin' Ottawa, Arcadia, and anyone who ever got a tire from a Hot Wheel car stuck in their nostril. 106.3 The Fox.

0: 106.3 The Fox. Good morning, Kahuna with you. It's Scandal. So we were out in Ottawa Tuesday night, and I will be back in Ottawa this afternoon and into tonight. But we want to thank everybody that came out Tuesday to Memorial Park, the swimming pool in Ottawa, for the National Night Out and Overdose Awareness and Recovery Celebration. Again, it was a great showing, and I'm impressed with the amount of people who helped put it together, who volunteered their time and efforts, and the donations for like the hot dogs and the ice cream. It was a great evening, a great community event, and again, our thanks to everybody who was involved. All right, you got Bill coming in next. He's got another block of commercial-free rock. Scorpions in there, Kansas, and we'll get him started off with one from Bob Seger next.
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4: Here is your WTOL 11 forecast. Scattered showers and downpours on and off through this Thursday, especially during the afternoon and into the evening. There's a lot of moisture in the air. Could mean some heavier downpours as those thunderstorms roll past. Expect high temperatures in the mid-80s. More on and off showers and downpours expected Friday. From 106.3 The Fox, I'm WTOL 11 meteorologist Ryan Weekman.
5: All right, that's going to do it for me. I'm stepping out of here. But before Bill can step in, we do need to get another block of commercial-free rock started. So let's do it right now. Bob Seger and the Silver Bullet Band on 106.3 The Fox. Hey, we'll talk to you a little bit later on this afternoon, live from Darrow Chevrolet in Ottawa.

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106.3 The Fox, good way to start things off on this Thursday morning. Scorpions with Blackout. It is Bill Weiss. Good morning and welcome into our midday get-together all the way till 3 with a classic rock in Kansas on The Fox.

106.3 The Fox, U2 in Mysterious Ways on this Thursday morning. This is Bill Rice. Just getting things cranked up as we've got terrific classic rock locked and loaded for your Thursday midday. We're going to be here all the way till 3 o'clock. And of course, along the way, as we are apt to do each and every weekday, 90 minutes of commercial-free rock for the lunchtime when we do lunch around 11:20. So we look forward to that. Hope your Thursday starting out well. So glad you're spending part of it with us. We certainly appreciate it. And we've got The Who coming up next on The Fox.

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0: 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It's Heartbreaker, Rolling Stones, Thursday morning with Bill Rice, taking care of the classic rock for you all the way till 3. 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

106.3 The Fox over the mountain with Ozzy on this Thursday morning. This is Bill Rice. Got about a half hour to go before we get to the lunchtime roadhouse. Don't know whether you caught this story from a couple of days ago, but thought I would share it with you. A steakhouse in Hollywood, Florida, turning heads with a clothing optional dinner event.

0: They hold this the first Monday of every month. The chef and owner says the nude dining experience was launched to generate buzz. Yeah, it's bound to do that. Servers remain fully clothed during the private dinners and are trained to be respectful. Tickets go for about $250 for men, $150 for the women, $300 for couples. No one under 18 is admitted. And touching others without consent, strictly prohibited. Well, that's good. Each guest receives a robe, towel, and seat cover. A city spokesperson confirmed the events are completely legal as private gatherings. You know, new dining sounds all well and good until you have to figure out where to carry your credit card. And in case you're wondering, yes, you have to strip before you have the strip.
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4: 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I'm Dusty Sonnenberg reporting. 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Turning our attention to the markets in Chicago, September corn is trading down a nickel at $4.37¼. August soybeans are 3¼ lower at $11.51¾. And wheat for September currently up 10½ cents at $6.49. Thanks for joining us. This is the Ohio Agnet.
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9: Here is your WTOL 11 forecast. Scattered showers and downpours on and off through this Thursday, especially during the afternoon and into the evening. There's a lot of moisture in the air. Could mean some heavier downpours as those thunderstorms roll past. Expect high temperatures in the mid-80s. More on and off showers and downpours expected Friday. From 106.3 The Fox, I'm WTOL 11 meteorologist Ryan Weekman.
0: It is Bill Rice on this Thursday morning. Another long block of rock. We got it rolling right now with Kiss on The Fox.

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106.3 The Fox. Why can't this be love? Van Halen on this Thursday morning. Bill Rice minutes away from kicking off the lunchtime Roadhouse. Looking forward to that. And you know what? We're going to be joined later today, final hour, with reports from Darrow Chevrolet. They got their big grand opening. They're going to do a ribbon cutting today. And the Fox is going to be on hand. Coon is going to be checking in with updates. Again, as we mentioned, starting in the 2 o'clock hour. Looking forward to that. And you should come by Darrow Chevrolet, North Perry Street in Ottawa. Check out the renovation updates and browse their selection of vehicles. Lots of stuff going on, food, games, prizes, and more. Part of their open house celebration. And the Kahuna on hand with updates starting at 2 today on the Fox.

106.3 The Fox. It's Tom Petty. Don't come around here no more. On this Thursday morning, Bill Rice and the classic rock through your midday all the way till 3. Up next, 90 minutes of commercial-free rock for the lunchtime. We do the Roadhouse, and it's yours straight ahead on the Fox.

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1: Here is your WTOL 11 forecast. Scattered showers and downpours on and off through this Thursday, especially during the afternoon and into the evening. There's a lot of moisture in the air. Could mean some heavier downpours as those thunderstorms roll past. Expect high temperatures in the mid-80s. More on and off showers and downpours expected Friday. From 106.3 The Fox, I'm WTOL 11 meteorologist Ryan Weekman.
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106.3 The Fox Skinner Tuesday's gone. Lunchtime Roadhouse rolling along on this Thursday. It is Bill Weiss. And we are shaking with Eddie Money on the Fox.

0: This week, it's men and the women who pretend to love them in the Time Warp. 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

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Talk dirty to me. A little dose of poison. Part of a lunchtime roadhouse. 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

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This is Bill Rice. 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And Eric Clapton with After Midnight on The Fox.

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106.3 The Fox, Jay Giles Band, Centerfold. On this Thursday afternoon, this is Bill Rice. We got more classic rock coming up for you, but first, today's rock notes. ZZ Top scheduled show Wednesday at the Hollywood Bowl in Los Angeles has been canceled. Press release says the tour has unforeseen personnel matters that have forced the band to cancel its appearance at the Los Angeles Landmark. The Hollywood Bowl show was part of ZZ Top's The Big One U.S. tour and also featured Cheap Trick on the bill. Robert Plant and Roger Daltrey, they're among the artists set to perform at an upcoming tribute concert celebrating British

0: music presenter Bob Harris. The event, Stand By Me, Bob Harris, A Celebration of Life in Music, is set to be held December 2nd at London's Royal Albert Hall.
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3: Here is your WTOL 11 forecast. More scattered showers and downpours. There's a lot of moisture in the air, meaning the downpours, they'll give you a quick inch of rain if you're under the heaviest portion of any of these showers. Look for on and off rain through the overnight into your early part of your Friday. High temperatures, because of the rain and clouds, stuck in the mid-80s. From 106.3 The Fox, I'm WTOL 11 meteorologist Ryan Weekman.
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On this Thursday afternoon, another long block of nonstop rock rolling your way. The Police get things started. Every little thing she does is magic on the Fox.

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106.3 The Fox and Across Fire, Stevie Ray Vaughan. On this Thursday afternoon, this is Bill Rice as we roll along till 3 with the classic rock. Then we are going to turn things over to Steve to keep you company the rest of the afternoon. Hey, Saturday night at 10, it is the Sammy Hagar Top Rock Countdown. I hope you'll join us for that. Sammy's theme this week, two-word songs. Find out what it's all about as you join us Saturday night at 10, Top Rock.

106.3 The Fox, Peter Gabriel's Shocking the Monkey on this Thursday afternoon. This is Bill Rice. So glad you're joining us. Hope you're enjoying the classic rock. We're going to be here till 3 o'clock. It is the 6th day of August. Let's see what we're celebrating today. It is National Root Beer Float Day. Love them root beer floats. Also, Farm Worker Appreciation Day. As it should be pretty much every day, what with agriculture being the biggest industry here in the Buckeye State. So tip your cap to the farm workers today. Today is Wiggle Your Toes Day. A chance to air out the piggies, wiggling them around for all to see. Best place to wiggle your toes on a hot August day? A swimming pool. Or you sit on a dock, stick your wiggly digits in the water. Wiggle Your Toes Day. It is National Fresh Breath Day. A little life hack on Fresh Breath Day, by the way. If someone offers you a mint, take it. Probably offering it for a reason. And today is Gossip Day, or so I've heard.

0: this summer, don't just dream about it. It's time to own it at Taylor. 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

93 The Facts.

106.3, the Fox T. Miller Band's Jet Airliner. On this Thursday afternoon, this is Bill Rice as we roll along toward three with the classic rock. And take a moment to talk to you about the Big Kahuna question of the day. Check it out on our Facebook page, 106.3 The Fox on Facebook. What food is way better as a leftover? And or what is not? Let us know what you think. Get interactive. What food way better is leftover or what is not? 106.3 The Fox on Facebook. Question of the day with The Fox.

0: 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This summer, don't just dream about it. 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

Brock and Lima, Continental, and anyone with a Randy Macho Man Savage belt buckle. Ooh, yeah. 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

0: 106.3 The Fox. It is Asia. That is heat of the moment on this Thursday afternoon. This is Bill Rice getting set to check in with the Big Kahuna, taking part in the big grand opening celebration at Darrow Chevrolet on North Perry Street in Ottawa. Kahuna is going to be here starting in the next hour. It is the 6th day of August. Let's see what happened on this date. 1945, during World War II, the U.S. B-29 Superfortress Enola Gay dropped an atomic bomb on Hiroshima, Japan, resulting in an estimated 140,000 deaths. President Lyndon Johnson signed the Voting Rights Act into law this day in 1965. It was on this day in 1926, Gertrude Ederle became the first woman to swim across the English Channel. And on this day, back in 1991, the World Wide Web made its public debut as a means of accessing web pages over the internet. Look how far we've come since then. Those events from this 6th day of August.
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3: Here is your WTOL 11 forecast. More scattered showers and downpours. There's a lot of moisture in the air, meaning the downpours, they'll give you a quick inch of rain if you're under the heaviest portion of any of these showers. Look for on and off rain through the overnight and into your early part of your Friday. High temperatures, because of the rain and clouds, stuck in the mid-80s. From 106.3 The Fox, I'm WTOL 11 meteorologist Ryan Weekman.
4: It is Bill Rice on this Thursday afternoon. Let's go with another long block of nonstop rock. David Bowie, Suffragette City, gets it started on The Fox.

106.3 The Fox, Black Crowes, Twice as Hard. On this Thursday afternoon, this is Bill Rice. Thanks for hanging out with us. 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

0: 106.3 The Fox. It's The Clash. That's Train in Vain. On this Thursday afternoon, this is Bill Rice. As we roll through our final hour together, Steve will be in when we close things out at 3 o'clock. If you're having a birthday today, the 6th day of August, happy birthday to you. You are sharing it with movie writer and director M. Night Shyamalan. He is 56 today. Actress Vera Farmiga is 63. Actress Soleil Moon Frye. She was a Punky Brewster. 50 years old today. Actress Leslie Odom, or actor, we should say, Leslie Odom Jr., 45. Actress Michelle Yeoh is 65 today. Actor Lila Norriser is 66. Ginger Spice singer Jerry Halliwell is 54 today. And Basketball Hall of Famer David Robinson is 61. So again, happy birthday if you share the day with those notables on this 6th day of August.
1: Hey, it's Kahuna. We are in Ottawa. We are at Darrow Chevrolet, and we are here for a big event going on this afternoon and into the evening. It's their big grand opening celebration, and they've got all sorts of things to do today. In fact, to find out more, Caden was with us, and Caden, kind of explain what's going to be going on today.
2: Thanks for having me. Tonight is, you know, really not about cars. It's about community and the people that support us. Tonight we're going to have free food, hopefully endless drinks as well. We're going to have bounce houses for the kids. We're giving away a lot of, you know, surprises and prizes for the public, a lot from the surrounding area, just gift cards to restaurants and different events, places that we can give back. But would love to just get as many people out here. Also would love to have as many show cars out as possible and make a great evening of it.
1: All right, so I noticed that you do have some spot out here. Are you encouraging folks to bring out their cars, maybe have an unofficial car show, if you will?
2: Yes, we would love to have as many show cars as possible. Of course, we're going to, you know, give extra love to the GM products, but if you have a Ford Mustang and you want to bring it out, I'd encourage you to bring it.
1: All right. So how late is this going to be going on? What are the times? And again, folks, I think here in Ottawa know where you're at, but if they're not from the Ottawa area, where are you guys located?
2: So we're on 1420 North Perry Street, right here in Ottawa, just down from the Walmart. Our ribbon cutting ceremony is at 4:30 with the Chamber of Commerce. The event's supposed to go to 7, but don't tempt us. If we need to extend it, we will.
1: All right. I like that. Open time slant. There's no rules here. Come out and join us. We're just getting started. 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
0: It is Bill Rice hanging out with you on this Thursday afternoon and getting back to the classic rock and bringing on the Guess Who on the Fox.

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0: 106.3 The Fox, Aerosmith and Sweet Emotion. On this Thursday afternoon, this is Bill Rice. Final few minutes together. Steve at the top of the hour, getting you through the rest of the afternoon with terrific classic rock. And of course, right after Steve, we got Matt Wardlaw, Ultimate Classic Rock, 7 to midnight, right here on the Fox.
1: Hey, it's Kahuna. Once again, we are out here today for a very big event going on in Ottawa. It's the Darrow Chevrolet Grand Opening and a ribbon cutting, which will be happening a little bit later on this afternoon. And we would encourage you to come out here and spend as much time as you would like to come out and join us.

0: I've got Caden with us, and Caden, we talked a little bit about some of the things that are going to be going on today, but this is a great opportunity. If folks haven't been out here lately, to see the improvements and the things, the renovations that you guys have been doing.
1: Yeah, thank you. So we acquired this store beginning of middle of February, and we kind of knew what we were getting ourselves into, but we also knew the backing that we have here in Putnam County and the surrounding communities. We've started and have done tremendous amount of renovations. We've redone our blacktop and our whole lot out front. We've completely pretty much redone the showroom, our service drive. We really tried to step that up so that we can be offering on the sales side and the service side the most state-of-the-art facilities.
0: The other thing I think it's important for folks to know, and I know you guys have done multiple things, but Darrow Chevrolet, a very important to be a part of the community, not just here for people if they want to come out and look at cars, but you want to be a part of the community.
1: Yeah, and Cable Darrow, our owner, he's from Defiance, and he's made a huge commitment with both this one, and we have Finley Chrysler off 224 in Finley, Ohio. He is committed, and we believe we have a great backing both in Finley and in Ottawa, and we're going to continue to pour as much investment as we can back into the community.
0: Absolutely. Again, I know that the ribbon cutting is coming up around 4:30. Folks can get here anytime, or when are you suggesting folks start to come over and join the festivities?
1: Yeah, 4:30 is when the official ribbon cutting is with the Chamber of Commerce. Anytime starting then and on, we're going till 7 o'clock. We will have, it might look chaotic when you get here, but we will have someone to help with parking. We'll have them in a highlighted vest. So we're going to try to make it as easy as possible for everyone to have a great night.
0: All right. That's what I like. I like easy. It's Kahuna, and we are here at Darrow Chevrolet in Ottawa on 106.3 The Fox.
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Talking Ottawa, Dunkirk, that old guy who always says, see you in the funny papers, whatever that means. 106.3, The Fox.

0: 106.3 The Fox. White Snake for you, still of the night on this Thursday afternoon. This is Bill Weiss, and we've come to the end of the road here. We are finished. Steve is right around the corner, getting you through the rest of the afternoon. We're going to start him up with the Who on the Fox.
1: Hey, it's Kahuna. We are here today at Darrow Chevrolet in Ottawa. We're here for the big grand opening and ribbon cutting. And I've got Jenny with us. And Jenny, you are the controller here at Darrow Chevrolet in Ottawa. I got to ask, what exactly is a controller?
2: I manage all the money.
1: All right. You're going to stick close with me then. We're gonna be spending a lot of time together today. All right. Let's talk a little bit about the fact that you guys have made a commitment to the community. I know that's kind of the philosophy with Darrow Chevrolet, is that you want to be a partner with the folks here in Ottawa and Putnam County.
2: Yeah, that's exactly right. We believe that the foundation for a long lasting relationship is to be involved with the community.
1: And as we talked about with Caden a little bit ago, you guys have done an awful lot to get ready for today. I know we were talking about doing this a little earlier, and you said, no, we want to work on the parking lot and did a lot of things. So that shows your commitment to the community and what you guys are hoping to do here in Ottawa.
2: 100%. We wanted everything to look nice. We took the extra time for the asphalt and the striping, the light poles, everything just is coming together very nicely with all the changes we're making.
1: I'd like to know who's responsible for waxing your showroom, because that has got to be the shiniest showroom I've ever seen.
2: She's a local lady too, right here, that takes care of that for us.
1: I'll tell you what, if you want to see, it's beautiful. And again, the facilities are great. You can come in here and talk with the folks and find out for yourself. What is the thing you're most looking forward to? I'll put you on the spot today. Is it the food? Is it the beverages? What are you looking forward to?
2: I'm looking forward to the community coming out and celebrating with us.
1: Right.
2: We're having a ribbon cutting with the chamber at 4:30, and they have been wonderful. So we just want everyone to come out and see what we've done.
1: All right, there you go. You heard it from Jenny, and she's the controller, so she knows. It's Kahuna on 106.3 The Fox.
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1: Here is your WTOL 11 forecast. More scattered showers and downpours. There's a lot of moisture in the air, meaning the downpours, they'll give you a quick inch of rain if you're under the heaviest portion of any of these showers. Look for on and off rain through the overnight and into your early part of your Friday. High temperatures, because of the rain and clouds, stuck in the mid-80s. From 106.3 The Fox, I'm WTOL 11 meteorologist Ryan Weekman.
2: It is Bill Rice heading on out. Steve Artressa next as we start another long block.

Steve Artresa next as we start another long block of rock with The Who. Enjoy the rest of your Thursday. Back at it. Hey, it's Friday. We'll be here tomorrow morning at 10. Hope you are as well. Right here on the Fox.

106.3 The Fox. It is Steve. Happy Thursday to you, my friend. We have officially reached that point in the week where Friday is close enough to smell. Unless that's somebody reheating fish in the office microwave, then it's definitely not Friday. Let's get to it. Coming up on the show, we've got those tiny household objects that can disappear in Steve's Heartburn for the Day. 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Williams Insurance. That's the right insurance at the right price. I've got four more straight.

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1: Buckle up and grab the popcorn.
2: You know what gets under my skin? Tape measures. And not using them, finding them. I own three. At least I think I own three. Because every single time I need one, they're gone. Vanished. I am convinced tape measures have their own union meeting somewhere. And then the second you say, honey, where's the tape measure? They all crawl into hiding. Then you buy another one a week later. Now you got four until you need one again. Then somehow zero. I mean, it's amazing. You can lose a tape measure inside a two-car garage that isn't even full. And when you finally find it, it is exactly where you already looked three times. I swear, they move when you're not watching. I don't know who they're working for, but they're definitely not working for us.
3: That's just heartburn.
4: Hey, it's Kahuna. We are here at Darrow Chevrolet. It's their grand opening today and the ribbon cutting, which will be happening a little bit later on this afternoon. I've got Charlie McCullough with us. And Charlie, you're familiar with this property. You've been here. You've come back. And, I see your face all over the place. You are like maybe the most famous person I've ever talked to.
5: Not the most famous, but maybe the most recognized right now in Putnam County.
4: Absolutely. All right, let's talk about, we've been talking about the grand opening, and I know that the ribbon cutting ceremony is kind of the kickoff for this. But we also want to tell folks that you've got a lot with vehicles on it, and you guys are selling cars as well.
5: Yeah, we're here to sell cars, make friends, and enjoy life. So we welcome everybody to come out here. Take a look at our inventory. We're like everybody else, not where we want to be on inventory, but it's coming. Right. It's coming.
4: And the important thing is, I think, for folks to come out here and also check out some of the things that are the improvements that have been made to the dealership. And I know that's been one of the emphases over the last several months, to make sure everything looks great for an event like tonight.
5: Exactly right. Exactly right. Yes, we redid the parking lot out front. It was in need of repair because it's been quite a while since anything was done to it. And we've spruced up the building. And we got some good people in here, whether it be service or administration, and a couple not too bad salespeople too.
4: And the great thing about this is that we were kind of talking before we came on air. You're familiar with Putnam County. You're from Gilboa, is that right? Did I do that correctly? Well, actually, is it Gilbo or Gilboian? Is it Gilbo or Gilboa?
5: Well, for most people, it's Gilboa, but if you're from town, you're Gilbo. Gilbo.
4: That's what I thought. All right. Again, you guys got the big event today. But afterwards, what are your hours for folks if they want to come by, if they can't make it out today, and want to come on and talk cars with you guys?
5: Okay. We are here Monday through Thursday until 7 p.m.

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6: 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Very creative people out there. 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Let's get back to the classic rock, Mr. Elton John. Here's Tiny Dancer on the Fox.

0: There are two kinds of people in this world. Those who love classic rock and those who just don't get it.
1: 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I am a grinner. I am a lover. And I am a sinner.
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106.3 The Fox. It is Steve. Happy Thursday to you, my friend. One more day to go. Finally Friday, right around the corner. Big Kahuna's out and about today. He is checking in with the grand opening at Darrow Chevrolet over on North Perry Street in

0: And if you want to win, you could be next just by going over to our website, The Rocks, 1063thefox.com, and clicking on that Summer Golf Giveaway link. You'll get the details, contest rules, and how to get registered to win. So we've got Bo from Oregon. He is our latest winner of the Summer Golf Giveaway, and you could be next. We'll draw that winner next Wednesday, August the 19th.
1: Hey, it's Kahuna. We are out here this afternoon at Darrow Chevrolet in Ottawa. It is all part of their big grand opening. They've got things going on. I see the bounce houses set up, ready to go. I think they set up the cornhole boards, and so that's ready to go. I've got Chuck. Chuck is the service manager. And I guess the big question, Chuck, I have for you is, do you think they're going to let me in the bounce house?
2: We can give it a shot.
1: All right, let's talk about the service department. And I know that you guys are really making an effort to make sure the community knows that you're wanting them to come out and check it out. State-of-the-art service department. You've got some specials going on right now, correct?
2: Yes, sir. We've got several going on now.
1: All right, well, why don't you tell me about it?
2: So the big one we've had is the $49.95 oil change. That's for 5 quarts, includes a tire rotation. And then we are doing once every Wednesday of the month. We have a special running for seniors. It's a senior appreciation day, military appreciation day for active and veterans. And then we have first responder appreciation day for all of our police, sheriffs, fire department, EMS. For all those days, we will be doing 15% off of service, up to $150 off, and free donuts and coffee, donuts provided by City Bakery.
1: All right. Now, let's talk about folks, if they want to come out and bring their vehicle, do they need to make an appointment, especially with the oil changes? They need to make an appointment. What's the best, practice for that?
2: Yeah, so we do encourage appointments, but we do take walk-ins every day. So it just kind of depends on how busy we are, but we'll try to get you in as quick as possible.
1: All right, put you on the spot. The service department hours?
2: We're open 8 to 5.
1: Right. And again, folks want to come out. I heard in the commercial, the state of the art, they can come in, and this is an open house as well. They come out and check out the service department if they want to come out today.
2: Absolutely. They can come walk through the building, check everything out, meet the staff. We'd love to have everyone out here to check it out.
1: Right. Very good. It's happening today. Again, the ribbon cutting coming up here in just a little bit as well. Darrow Chevrolet in Ottawa. It's Kahuna on 106.3 The Fox.
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0: It is Steve. Here's hoping your day is going good for you, my friend. Have you ever caught yourself doing something and then like halfway through it, you realize, yep, I've officially become that guy? It happened to me this week, and I wasn't planning on it. There wasn't some like big life-changing moment. Just one ordinary trip to the grocery store, and suddenly I was hearing words coming out of my mouth that I never imagined I would say. I'll share with you, and I'll tell you what happened. We'll explain here in just a bit. But right now, let's get back to The Rock. Supertramp, taking the long way home on The Fox.

0: But before you leave, I have an announcement to make. So shut up, everyone, please.
1: Thank you.
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0: 106.3 The Fox. It is Steve. So here's my story. I stopped at the grocery store after work the other day. Nothing exciting, some milk, bread, a couple other things. And I get to the produce section. I pick up tomato. And before I realized what I was doing, I hear myself saying out loud, "Wow, tomatoes sure are expensive." You know, nobody asked me. Nobody was standing there. I just announced it to the produce department. Then, because apparently I wasn't finished, I picked up another one to compare prices. And, you know, at that moment, I thought, when did I become my dad? I mean, seriously, when I was a kid, parents looked at grocery prices like they were studying the stock market. And I'd be over there by the cereal wondering if I could talk mom into getting the sugary stuff. And dad was over there inspecting the lettuce like he was negotiating an international trade agreement or something. Now, here I am doing exactly the same thing all these years later. And I guess that's how it happens, right? One day you're buying snacks. The next day you're excited because coffee's on sale. Life comes at you pretty fast.
1: Hey, it's Kahuna. We are here at Darrow Chevrolet. It's their big grand opening. The ribbon cutting going to be coming up next hour. And I've got Rain with me. And Rain, you're the sales manager here. And we've talked a little bit about it. You guys have really made an improvement to the dealership. And it would be a great opportunity for folks to come in and see what you guys have done.
2: Yeah, absolutely. That really, the building improvements and kind of community action have been our two kind of greatest MOs around here. We really kind of want to make our impact and also, in my opinion, right the wrongs of the previous enterprise. So we have a lot of work to do. We have spent a lot of money into improving the building in terms of kind of the long-term investment. There's a lot of upfront costs with that. But yeah, we're just trying to, you know, make our mark and really earn a spot in the community, not just not just make some money and move some cars. We want to earn a long-term spot in the community, and I mean I'm a local. I'm from Columbus Grove, so it's really important to me that we do the right thing here and not just make some money, but do business the right way and maintain integrity, you know.
1: Sure. And of course we talked with Charlie's from Gilboa. It's great that you guys have the connection in the community as well, and I think that's important because as you get the grand opening out of the way and you start getting down to business, people need to

0: to know that you guys are committed to giving people fair deals and getting them in here and getting vehicles in their driveways.
1: Yeah, I'm actually glad you said that. That's exactly it, and that's why it's important that we do have local people here, because, you know, when you have folks from out of town, and that was the case prior to our arrival, was when you have, you know, out-of-towners around here, you know, you don't have to look these people in the face after you sell them a car. You know, you don't have to see them at the corner store. You don't have to see them at you know, Kohl's. You don't have to see them, you know, at Tony's. So that is really important. And that's, I think that does help having, you know, in particular, me and Charlie are both kind of the most local around here, but also we have, you know, multiple employees from the Defiance area. So we're capturing some of that market as well. And yes, you're exactly right. It's critical.
0: All right. Well, come on by again. The grand opening is today. See the improvements that have been made. And anything in particular? I understand you're like an ace when it comes to cornhole. Is that true?
1: Well, I guess we'll find out today. I'm probably gonna throw some bags.
0: Throw some bags. Anybody that says throw some bags is not somebody you want to mess with. It's Kahuna and Dara Chevrolet on 106.3 The Fox.
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4: Good afternoon. This is Paul Keel's Matinee Baseball in Cleveland. Second inning, the Guardians trail the New York Mets 3-2. Cleveland scratched across two runs in the first. The Mets with three runs in the second as the Guardians are trying to break a two-game losing streak. And they went into play today three games back at the American League Central. Meanwhile, in Cincinnati in the fifth inning, the Reds and the Athletics are tied at three. Ellie De La Cruz, Sal Stewart, and Tyler Stevenson have homered for the Reds, who've won three in a row and are going for a series sweep. One other matinee game underway in the majors today. They're in the fourth inning. The LA Angels leading the Baltimore Orioles by a score of 3-1. First day of practice for Ohio State. The Buckeyes ranked preseason number one in the coaches' poll just released a couple of days ago. And amongst those out on the field looking forward to the season, linebacker Peyton Pierce, who looks forward to wearing the green dot and setting the tone on defense.
5: I love it. I like being in control. I've waited my turn for this, and I think I'm ready for it. I'm super excited. The coaches have done a great job of putting in good play calls for us and building the defense, so I'm just ready to go out there, get everyone lined up, and go out there and ball out.
4: Also regarding Ohio State, wide receiver Jeremiah Smith today named first-team preseason All-American by the Sporting News. Offensive lineman Luke Montgomery and Austin Sarabelle placed on the second team. Center Carson Hintzman appeared today on the watch list for the Remington Award as the nation's top center. Indianapolis Colts running back Jonathan Taylor and the team today reached agreement on a two-year, $44 million contract extension. Bo Hostler at 9-under, the opening round lead of the PGA's Wyndham Championship in Greensboro, North Carolina. This is the Ohio News Network.
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8: Here is your WTOL 11 forecast. More scattered showers and downpours. There's a lot of moisture in the air, meaning the downpours, they'll give you a quick inch of rain if you're under the heaviest portion of any of these showers. Look for on and off rain through the overnight and into your early part of your Friday. High temperatures, because of the rain and clouds, stuck in the mid-80s. From 106.3 The Fox, I'm WTOL 11 meteorologist Ryan Weekman.
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106.3 The Fox. It is Steve. We've officially turned that corner past 4 o'clock on our way to tonight's after work party, which also means I have got 4 random facts that prove history is way stranger than anything Hollywood can make up. One of these had me saying, no way is that true, until I checked, and it is true. Your 4 and 4 is on the way in 10 minutes.

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2: Facts.
3: 1, 2, 3, 4
4: Facts that you probably haven't heard of before. And if you have, you need a different hobby. Here's your four and four. Fact number one, medieval London. Every loaf of bread was stamped with a baker's personal mark. If the loaf was underweight, well, they got fined. So the original one-star online review was a government inspector with a scale. Fact number two, the first cast iron bridge ever built in England wasn't assembled with bolts. It was a massive iron piece with joined with woodworking style joints like mortise and tenon because blacksmiths borrowed techniques from carpenters. So imagine explaining that at Home Depot. I'm building a bridge. Where are your giant wooden joints? Fact number three, the ampersand was once considered the 27th letter of the English alphabet. School children would recite X, Y, Z and persand, which eventually became the word ampersand. So technically, punctuation got kicked out of the alphabet. And last but not least, the mysterious Voynich manuscript created in the early 1400s has hundreds of pages of writing and illustrations, but modern computers and AI can't figure it out. So somebody's password manager from 600 years ago finally tuned up. And there you go, four random facts. Proof that spending time with me is educational, just probably not in the way that helps your taxes.
0: Getting you home, one traffic light at a time.
5: Come on, you super...

0: Good afternoon. This is Paul Keels. Baseball today at Great American Ballpark in the seventh inning. The Cincinnati Reds with a 5-3 lead over the Athletics. The Reds going for a series sweep. They've gotten the home runs from Elly De La Cruz, Sal Stewart, and Tyler Stevenson. Meanwhile, in Cleveland at Progressive Field, the Guardians find themselves trailing the New York Mets 6-5 in the fifth inning. Guardians trying to break a two-game losing streak and presently stand three games out of first place in the American League Central. Other matinee games underway today. In the first, Toronto leads the Cubs 1-0 in Chicago. Second inning, Milwaukee a 1-0 lead over Philadelphia. And at the seventh, the LA Angels atop the Baltimore Orioles by a score of 3-1. In Columbus, it was day one of practice for the Ohio State Buckeyes, who surfaced as number one in the preseason poll released earlier this week by the USA Today coaches. Ryan Day, head coach of the Buckeyes, says their work is about getting ready for a tough schedule.
1: But I can tell you it's going to be a challenge. So what is it going to force us to do? Be at our best every single day. So we're excited about the challenge. We got some unbelievable road games, and we're going to have to be tough early in the season.
0: Wide receiver Jeremiah Smith today named first-team all-preseason All-American by the Sporting News. Offensive lineman Luke Montgomery and Austin Sereveld were placed on the second-team All-American list. Indianapolis Colts running back Jonathan Taylor and the team reached agreement today on a 2-year, $44 million contract extension. Meanwhile, golf opening round of the Wyndham Championship in Greensboro, North Carolina. Bo Hostler, the leader at 9 under par. He's 3 strokes better than Matty Schmidt, Denny McCarthy, Davis Thompson, and Hayden Springer. This is the Ohio News Network.
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0: Hey, it's Kahuna. We are here at Darrow Chevrolet in Ottawa, and the weather may not be cooperating, but I think it's going to blow over pretty quick. I feel like that scene from Caddyshack. Oh, it's not going to be here for a while yet. They do have a bunch of stuff set up for you, and if you're worried about it, maybe, you know, a little drizzle, and that's really all it is. They've got a tent set up with tables and chairs, so if you want to get something to eat, you can go there. I know they've got the service area all set up. I think that's where they're going to be doing the ribbon cutting, which is something that is set up inside. So again, don't let the weather scare you out. Come on out. There's actually even some pretty cool show cars that are out here in the parking lot as well. So you can check that out. Of course, it's kind of surreal to see some of these classic cars next to some of the new Corvettes. Again, it's the big grand opening. Again, it's going on this afternoon into the evening. I think we talked with the folks, the fact that it's not necessarily, well, Caden said it. He said, we're scheduled till 7, but if we're still partying, we're going to keep it going. Plenty of food, plenty of beverages as well, even the frothy beverages that I like to speak of. And you can come out and sample it and talk to the good folks here at Darrow Chevrolet and find out again about some of the new things that are happening here and how they really want to earn your business. Again, the big grand opening and ribbon cutting going on. It's Kahuna on 106.3 The Fox.
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3: Here is your WTOL 11 weather forecast. Pop-up downpours and a few thunderstorms will be possible this evening. Showers briefly waning after sunset, but there is going to be another batch of thundershowers possible early Friday morning. Parts of Friday do feature dry weather, partly sunny skies, and a muggy feel, but there could be a few additional pop-up storms developing during the afternoon. For 106.3 The Fox, I'm WTOL 11 meteorologist John Birchfield.

0: Hey, it's Kahuna. We are at Darrow Chevrolet, and we just got done with the ribbon cutting. And I'll tell you what, I know that the weather is kind of clouded up a little bit, but great turnout so far, and you guys are going to be at it for another couple of hours.
1: At least, for sure. We've got some classic cars out here, even with the weather. Some of our guests were gracious enough to bring some classic cars out, so we've got some inside and some outside. We have a special guest, Dr. Darrow Grohman, starring as Louis Chevrolet. Louis Chevrolet. So come out, and you might be able to catch him as well.
0: I heard him make an announcement during the ribbon cutting. I noticed that he's having some issues with his mustache. Apparently, the humidity is a problem.
1: Almost certainly.
0: I also think it's kind of surreal when you go out there and you see all those classic show cars that are out there in the parking lot right now, right next to the Corvettes, and it is like like a time warp almost.
1: Yeah, the evolution of what they've kind of been doing, and it is incredible actually. When you look at, we have like a 73 in the showroom right now that is you can't even recognize it next to a C8. It's completely incomprehensible. So yeah.
0: All right. So you've got the ribbon cutting out of the way. Now this is where we want the community to come out and enjoy what you guys are bringing to the party. Literally, you've got food, you've got beverages, I think I saw some stuff that you're going to be giving away as well.
1: Yes, we are giving away a ton of gift cards to local organizations. That's kind of the big portion of the raffle. We are raffling off tickets as well for a 2-year lease on a Tahoe and or Grand Wagoneer as a part of our contribution to the Black Swamp Classic. So if you want to kind of get in on that, there's an opportunity here as well on that end. But yeah, food, drink, and plenty of it. So please do come out and give us some time. Yeah.
0: I believe, if I'm not mistaken, Caden said that you had kahuna-sized portions of food here.
1: Yes. I think they probably, like most of the things, we probably overdid it. But overdoing it's better than underdoing it.
0: There you go. Come on out and see for yourself. It's Kahuna on 106.3 The Fox.
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0: 106.3 The Fox. It is Steve. Thursday night. Here's hoping that your night is going well, my friend, as we get closer to our finally Friday. By the way, in the news, GoBus is continuing to make it easier for University of Findlay students and area residents to connect with communities across Ohio through the expanded transportation options. The service gives people another affordable way to travel without needing a car. See, it's proof that not every road trip has to begin with, okay, who remembered the snacks?
1: Hey, it's Kahuna. We are at Darrow Chevrolet. We are here today for the big grand opening and the ribbon cutting. And I think the individual with the largest scissors here right now is sitting beside me. We've got Rosemary from the Ottawa Area Chamber of Commerce. Boy, that's a little pressure on you to do the ribbon cutting. You don't want to...

0: get a paper cut or hurt anybody.
1: Right. We have to be very careful with those scissors because I think they are considered a lethal weapon.
0: I don't think you can get them on an airplane. We'll put them that way.
1: No. They're not going on an airplane. They're not getting past security.
0: All right. This is one of the things I know that the chamber likes to do when new businesses are getting set up, or in this case, they're just kind of grand opening, if you will. I mean, it's not like the dealership hasn't been here since, I know that Darrow's been here since February, but you guys do a lot of these, and that's because there's a lot of great business happening in Ottawa right now.
1: There is a ton of new business happening in Ottawa, and there's growth like this where a new owner has come in and they really have made a big splash here in Ottawa. They jumped in, they became part of the community, and they have just embraced Ottawa in a way that we are so thrilled about. And so it was our privilege to be able to do this ribbon cutting for them. And it's one of the things that we love to celebrate the most is business and the business that happens here within our community.
0: Now, I know that this is a busy time of the year for all of Putnam County, but tomorrow night, big night in Ottawa with Little Nashville.
1: Yes, so tomorrow night, starting at 5 p.m., Little Nashville kicks off, and so it's $10 gate entry, and then you can buy your beer tickets and listen to different bands throughout the bars in establishments until the main stage happens. And so we're really looking forward to Hubie Ashcroft being back.
0: All right, and then also we should mention your golf outing's coming out at the end of the month, right?
1: It is. So we are having our 32nd annual golf outing at Pike Run, and we're excited. We have a full slate of teams, 29 teams, a full day of golf, and just nothing more exciting than getting businesses together and having them connect.
0: Well, it's a heck of a networking opportunity. Get together and you can lie about how good of golfers you really are, which is kind of the fun thing. That's like fishing. I just released the big one. I didn't bring it home with me. Are there still sponsorship opportunities available?
1: There are a few sponsorship opportunities available. If you want to have a sign for your business out there, we have that available. You can do that at our website, ottawachamber.org. And we'll be happy to have you be a sponsor.
0: All right. There's a lot of stuff going on here in Ottawa and the Ottawa area. We encourage you to come out and be a part of it tonight with the big grand opening. It's Kahuna on 106.3 The Fox.

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0: 106.3 The Fox. It is Steve Thursday night. Time for Steve's Can You Guess? And from the Can You Guess file tonight, according to surveys, about 1 in 5 Americans own one of these, but has never actually used it. What is it? I've got the answer coming up in a few minutes.
1: Hey, it's Kahuna. We are here at Darrow Chevrolet. We are here for the big grand opening. We've had the ribbon cutting. And now comes the fun part, food and beverages. And I don't say that because Mark is sitting next to me, but Mark, you're in sales here at Darrow Chevrolet. And again, I know that you've spent a lot of time, what I would call getting the business ready to go, improvements and things along those lines. Now you want to get people in here to see your inventory and what you guys can do for them as far as pricing and getting them into cars.
2: Yes, sir. We are here to show off a lot of newer cars, really great prices on all of them.
1: All right. Now, I noticed that there were some classic cars out here that came out today as part of the grand opening. Do you have a particular favorite? I'm going to put you on the spot.
2: I honestly haven't been out there. I've been stuck by the food.
1: Well, I don't think nobody has ever said stuck by the food, I would say. So speaking of, what's being served?
2: It's being served. We have some burgers, brats, and chicken right now.
1: Chicken, wow.
2: Yeah. I'm excited for the chicken.
1: I've been told that there is a ample supply, so people don't do dinner, don't cook. Come out here to Darrow Chevrolet and enjoy that. And then, of course, if you're thirsty, you've got pop, probably water, and I've even been told there's some barley and hops that might be floating around.
2: I wish so, yeah. Busch Light and some other special stuff out here.
1: Busch Light in Putnam County? I don't believe that. That's got to be that's a first. Again, I probably should have gone over this before we came on the air, but what are your hours for folks that aren't going to be able to make it today but want to come in and check out the inventory and talk to you folks about the cars that could be gone to their driveway?
2: Well, Monday through Thursday, we're open 9 a.m. to 7 p.m., Friday 9 to 6, and Saturday 9 to 3.
1: Very good. All right. I don't want to keep you too long because I understand that if you're away from the grill too long, people get nervous.
2: That is correct.

0: Come on and join us. It's Cahoot on 106.3 The Fox. Good afternoon. This is Paul Keel's Baseball Today at Great American Ballpark. In the seventh inning, the Cincinnati Reds with a 5-3 lead over the Athletics. The Reds going for a series sweep. They've gotten the home runs from Elly De La Cruz, Sal Stewart, and Tyler Stevenson. Meanwhile, in Cleveland at Progressive Field, the Guardians find themselves trailing the New York Mets 6-5 in the fifth inning. Guardians trying to break a two-game losing streak and presently stand three games out of first place in the American League Central. Other matinee games underway today. In the first, Toronto leads the Cubs 1-0 in Chicago. Second inning, Milwaukee a 1-0 leader for Philadelphia. And at the seventh, the LA Angels atop the Baltimore Orioles by a score of 3-1. In Columbus, it was day one of practice for the Ohio State Buckeyes, who surfaced as number one in the preseason poll released earlier this week by the USA Today coaches. Ryan Day, head coach of the Buckeyes, says their work is about getting ready for a tough schedule.
1: But I can tell you it's going to be a challenge. So what is it going to force us to do? Be at our best every single day. So we're excited about the challenge. We got some unbelievable road games, and we're going to have to be tough early in the season.
0: Wide receiver Jeremiah Smith today named first team all preseason All-American by the Sporting News. Offensive lineman Luke Montgomery and Austin Sarveld were placed on the second team All-American list. Indianapolis Colts running back Jonathan Taylor and the team reached agreement today on a 2-year, $44 million contract extension. Meanwhile, golf opening round of the Wyndham Championship in Greensboro, North Carolina. Bo Hostler, the leader at 9 under par. He's 3 strokes better than Matty Schmidt, Denny McCarthy, Davis Thompson, and Hayden Springer. This is the Ohio News Network.
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2: Another Thursday night drive home, and from my Can You Guess file tonight. Earlier I asked about 1 in 5 Americans own one of these, but they never actually used it. The answer? A fire extinguisher. Yeah. Most people buy one because they know they should have it and hope that they will never have to find out if it works. Kind of like the instruction manual for your microwave. Hello.

0: 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Ask me anything.
1: I think I have athlete's foot.
0: You don't have anything, athlete.
1: Oh, wow. Okay. 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

0: 106.3 The Fox. It is Steve. Have you ever had one of those days? It's just been one of those days for me. It's like a Mon Thursday at this point. We're getting closer to the weekend, which is always a good thing. And, of course, closer to quitting time. So if you're still making your way home, thanks for letting me be along for the ride. Turn up your radio, roll down the windows, and let's finish Thursday with a little more classic rock. I've got the Pretenders on the way.
1: Hey, it's Kahuna. We are out here at the big grand opening for Darrow Chevrolet, and I've got Cable Darrow with us. And Cable, the weather has been interesting this evening, but a great crowd and a great opportunity for folks to see what you guys have done over the last, what, 5-6 months?
2: Yeah, we took over in February. Before that, it was just kind of took a few months to get this deal all set and done. But it's been great since we've got here. The community's been great. We've had great success in a lot faster time than I thought it was going to happen.
1: Well, and the other thing that's kind of great is that not only do you have the Chevrolet here, but you've got connections to other lines as well with the Findlay store.
2: Yeah, it's just sitting down. I think it was 13 years ago we sat down about the same thing over in Findlay at the Chrysler dealership. Yeah, that's went fast. You know, I bought that from Lloyd Treadway, and believe it or not, he's here tonight here with us, and his 93rd birthday is next week.
1: Wow, that's amazing.
2: So, yeah, he's been a great friend.
1: Now, the other thing that I have been impressed, and it's everybody that I spoke with from your organization, is the fact that you guys really want to be part of the community, and it's not just the fact that you guys want to be, you want to be partners in the community.
2: For sure. You know, the Chamber of Commerce was here today. We did a ribbon cutting. Everybody's been super wonderful and welcoming to us, to the town. I've learned where to get the great lunches. There's a few of those spots. I've been buying some clothes at Gusweiler's. I found out where I got to buy some clothes. Everybody's been really, really welcoming to the community. And it's just a great small town.
1: Yeah, I can probably tell you, if you're not sure, if you order a Busch Light at any establishment in town, you'll be in good shape.
2: I've got one in my hand now.
1: Well, we appreciate you having us out again. What a great event, an opportunity for folks to see the hard work that you guys have been doing over the last several months, and it's got to make you feel good to see the community come in support.
2: Yeah, it's great to have this many people in this bad of weather right now. Hopefully it shuts off here in a second, but it's coming down pretty good right now. No, we just appreciate everything. Everybody that comes out, we're sitting in front of these cars here. We have a new Tahoe and a new Grand Wagoneer sitting here. And we've been a big supporter of the Black Swamp Classic, the Putnam County YMCA, the Hancock YMCA, and the Braden Kramer Foundation. All benefits from that. So we're selling raffle tickets. And this year, we're giving away a 2-year lease on either the Tahoe or the Grand Wagoneer, or $25,000 towards any new car at either store.
1: Very good. All right. Come on out. There's still time. You guys are going to be out until at least 7. I was told that depends on how long the service department wants to stick around.
2: They're back there on the grill, so we've got plenty of food, so stop out, and we'll stay here till the beer's gone and the food's gone.
1: There you go. That's a great way to do it. Hey, come on out and see it for yourself. It's Kahuna on 106.3 The Fox.
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1: Here is your WTOL 11 weather forecast. Pop-up downpours and a few thunderstorms will be possible this evening. Showers briefly waning after sunset, but there is going to be another batch of thundershowers possible early Friday morning. Parts of Friday do feature dry weather, partly sunny skies, and a muggy feel, but there could be a few additional pop-up storms developing during the afternoon. For 106.3 The Fox, I'm WTOL 11 meteorologist John Birchfield.
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It is time for Steve's Weird News of the Day. If you've ever worried about what's falling out of the sky, well, here's a new one. Astronomers were watching the planned impact of a retired Falcon 9 rocket stage that struck the moon this week. Scientists used the event as an opportunity to gather data about lunar impacts and the dust they create. It's not every day we intentionally crash a rocket into the moon in the name of science. So if somebody ever tells you shoot for the moon, apparently somebody actually did.

0: 106.3 The Fox. It is Steve. Time for your rock history moment. It happened on this day in rock history, back on August 6, 1965. The Beatles released the album Help in the United Kingdom. It featured classics like Help, Ticket to Ride, Yesterday, and You've Got to Hide Your Love Away. Not a bad day's work. Meanwhile, most of us feel pretty accomplished if we just remember to send one email before lunch.
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It is Steve, and if you're looking for something to do tonight, if you're up for that short drive, Defiant's free summer concert series continues tonight with the Lee Warren Band taking the stage at Triangle Park beginning at 7 o'clock. And you can bring a lawn chair, enjoy some live music, and make the most of a beautiful August evening.

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106.3 The Fox. It is Steve. Well, remember to head over to our Fox Facebook page and caption the photo of the day. Your chance to get creative and interactive. And we will share some of the best ones on your TGI Finally Friday Friday After Work Party brought to you by Cars on Main tomorrow. So get them in and get them good at 106.3 The Fox on Facebook as we carry on commercial free. Here's Stevie Ray Vaughan.

0: Scorpions wrapping up that block rock, and that will do it. Wrapping up my night with you, Steve Artresta, getting ready to head out and head home. While my time behind the microphone is about up for today, I just want to say thanks for letting me be a part of your Thursday afternoon. Whether you were headed home from work, running errands, or just needed a little classic rock to get through the day, I do appreciate you spending some time with me. Tomorrow we'll kick off a finally Friday Fri-yay after work party. I'll read some of your caption entries from our Facebook photo of the day. And, of course, that after work party is brought to you by Cars on Main. We'll get the weekend started the right way. Matt Wardlaw is coming up next with more ultimate classic rock right here on the Fox. Until tomorrow, take care, stay safe, my friend. And remember, if you can't find the TV remote, check the refrigerator. It probably isn't there, but somehow that's always one of the first places we look.
1: 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You know, like Touch Me, or Goodbye, or Hello. Oh, no. No, Hello's one word, just two syllables. 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
10: 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Here is your WTOL 11 weather forecast. Pop-up downpours and a few thunderstorms will be possible this evening. Showers briefly waning after sunset, but there is going to be another batch of thundershowers possible early Friday morning. Parts of Friday do feature dry weather, partly sunny skies, and a muggy feel, but there could be a few additional pop-up storms developing during the afternoon. For 106.3 The Fox, I'm WTOL 11 meteorologist John Birchfield.
11: All right, that's it. I am out. Matt Wardlaw is in, and I will meet you right back here tomorrow for your Finally Friday, starting at 3 o'clock.

Rockin' Ottawa, Canton. And that dude at work who tells the story of how he once took karate lessons from Chuck Norris and kicked his ass. Right. 106.3 The Fox.

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1: 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We're opening the door to a place where the lost classics live. This is the UCR Vault, and these are the songs that legends are made of.
2: It's that time of the night where we can reach up and grab the toys in the attic. It's quite a good time indeed, so welcome in, my friends.

0: Hopefully you heard the news on the show last night, and if you did not, I am here to share it with you again. There is a big 49th anniversary box set for My Aim Is True by Elvis Costello. That's coming out October 2nd. 104 tracks, more than 50 of them previously unreleased. It's Matt Wardlaw. You know, while we are in a retrospective frame of mind, we will keep going with the Rockiversaries. I can think of at least three we're going to talk about tonight. And we will also honor the great Glenn Hughes, who announced his plans to retire from touring and playing live due to ongoing health issues. We will reach back for a cut from Glenn's past with Deep Purple during UCR Backstage. And of course, your requests. I need those early and often, so get those over my way. And thanks for being here with us at Ultimate Classic Rock.
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4: Here is your WTOL 11 weather forecast. Pop-up downpours and a few thunderstorms will be possible this evening. Showers briefly waning after sunset, but there is going to be another batch of thundershowers possible early Friday morning. Parts of Friday do feature dry weather, partly sunny skies, and a muggy feel, but there could be a few additional pop-up storms developing during the afternoon. For 106.3 The Fox, I'm WTOL 11 meteorologist John Birchfield.
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Taking care of business, TCB. You know, older adults like using teen slang, sometimes as we know, just to annoy the kids. My wife gets annoyed if I even say, hey, kids, to fellow adults. But some of these so-called teen slang terms that old folks like to use include referencing people as unk, also the phrase swear to Claude, the word peak, and I like this one, addressing an imaginary stream audience chat, am I cooked? I actually say that one to myself some days, and it's only weird because there's no one else around. Let's get back in black. Always the right color choice. This is Ultimate Classic Rock.

Lovers of 90s nostalgia, your pal Wardlaw is always here for you. Who remembers seeing our next band live in the 90s and how they would sometimes throw some Jimi Hendrix into the middle of this song? Let's see if you remember what I'm talking about here. It's Ultimate Classic Rock.

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0: 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Shout to the-

0: Our 9 at 9 is an hour and change away. Tonight's theme is Taking Flight. Of course, Learning to Fly by Pink Floyd. That is one song that we can play, but how about Fly to the Angels by Slaughter? Let's get some hairband action happening. And if you've got ideas, I am certainly all ears. So let me know using our app and stick with me because we've got Skynyrd and more as we continue with Ultimate Classic Rock.
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10: Here is your WTOL 11 weather forecast. Pop-up downpours and a few thunderstorms will be possible this evening. Showers briefly waning after sunset, but there is going to be another batch of thundershowers possible early Friday morning. Parts of Friday do feature dry weather, partly sunny skies, and a muggy feel, but there could be a few additional pop-up storms developing during the afternoon. For 106.3 The Fox, I'm WTOL 11 meteorologist John Birchfield.
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1: Well, after four albums in 4 years, Pat Benatar was in need of a break. She got one, sort of, in the form of her fifth album, which was a live record called Live from Earth. But as you know, labels are always looking for something extra, so they got Pat to record a couple of new songs in the studio to be part of the live record, and one of those songs ended up being a big hit for Pat Benatar, and I guarantee you know it. And I challenge you to avoid dancing to the beat of this song. I don't think you can do it, but here's your chance to show me. 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